0: Volkswagen Passat had cloned number plates. That's why they were alerted to it. Multiple police teams pursued it for 7 minutes through the streets of Middlesbrough.
1: Cross Country is expecting to run a full timetable today after virtually all its trains yesterday were cancelled because of a power cut. The operator runs long-distance routes, including services from Edinburgh to Plymouth and Nottingham to Cardiff. New research suggests poor public transport links are affecting people's jobs prospects. A survey's found almost 10% of us have turned down or quit a role because it's too hard to get to, rising to 14% of bus users. A new treatment for earlier stage rectal cancer could transform how patients are cared for. More than 4,000 people in England are diagnosed each year. It's hoped the treatment would avoid a permanent stoma. In sport, Newcastle were denied an opening Premier League win by a late penalty. They drew 2-2 with Liverpool at St James's Park. New boss Matthias Jeisler feels it was a soft decision.
2: It was a tough end. Hard luck, I would say. In general, I'm really, really happy with the performance after such a short amount of time. The guys were fighting till the end. They put their heart on the pitch, and this is something we said that's not negotiable.
1: Manchester City scored late to beat Bournemouth 2-1. Aston Villa's campaign started with a 4-0 defeat at Brighton. And Britain's Lando Norris claimed victory at Formula One's Dutch Grand Prix. He came in ahead of Kimi Antonelli. That's the latest. I'm Connor Sefton.
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0: here with you. The LA Connection with the Emperor Roscoe on Boom Holiday Monday. 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
5: 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Shipston-on-Stour is a town in the Stratford-on-Avon district of Warwickshire. Robin Gibb of the Bee Gees mentioned Shipston in his song Cold Be My Days in Shipston-on-Stour. The song was recorded in 1970, but not released until 2015 for the unfinished album Sing Slowly Sisters. Boom Radio, across the UK, including Shipston-on-Stour.

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2: Summer 1976.
3: Temperatures reached 35.9 degrees and there's been no rain. Former Postmaster General John Stonehouse. Ford has today launched the Fiesta. David Steele has been elected leader. The Rolling Stones were on stage today at Nebworth.
2: 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We're here because you were there.

0: From the Sky News Centre at 2, more than £220,000 has been raised for the families of the two officers killed in a crash on Teesside. Matthew Blades and Tom Clough died when their patrol car was hit by a Volkswagen on the wrong side of the A66 near Middlesbrough. Its five occupants, aged between 17 and 23, also died. Mourners are laying flowers at the scene.
1: God bless all the families, honestly.
2: No one deserves to not come home. I'm a reservist. I've never seen anything extreme, but all of us who put our names on these lines, we're willing to do things like this. No one should have to, but we do.
0: Two young women have been arrested on suspicion of causing a serious injury to a child in Rochdale. The women, aged 19 and 20, were arrested at a property in Blackburn yesterday. The child reportedly fell from a first-floor window and remains in a serious condition. A teenager is among two men due in court later, charged over a cocaine haul in Glasgow. More than £500,000 worth was seized. Pizza chain Domino's is planning to recruit 5,000 new workers between now and Christmas. The roles will be both in-store and on the road as delivery drivers. The head of football in the Caribbean and North and Central America says it's for Gianni Infantino to decide if he should resign as FIFA president.
3: That's his decision. It's not my decision. Those are individual decisions. My view is, you know what, listen, we have to follow a proper governance process, and I have to respect my colleagues with that. And listen, I think once we follow that, then those decisions can be made by individuals.
0: CONCACAF's Victor Montagliani says he asked him to stay away from a youth tournament in the Dominican Republic as a courtesy. It's over a botched effort to sell off stakes in the World Cup to private investors. Liverpool scored a 99th-minute penalty to draw 2-2 at Newcastle in the Premier League. Manchester City secured a late 2-1 win in their opener with Bournemouth. Meanwhile, Brighton thrashed Aston Villa 4-0. That's the latest. I'm Connor Sefton.
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4: 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Leyland's Worden Park has held the coveted green flag status since 1997 when it was introduced, the only park north of London to do so. 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

0: From the Sky News Centre at 3. Two police officers who were killed in a crash on Teesside on Saturday are being remembered as heroes and role models. Matthew Blades and Tom Clough were hit by a Volkswagen Passat which had been pursued by police before it crossed into the oncoming lane of the A66. Its five occupants, aged between 17 and 23, also died. Graham Wettens, a police commentator.
1: Pursuit only lasted a few minutes, but as soon as the Passat turned onto the wrong side of the dual carriageway, the pursuit side of it was aborted, was terminated. The police vehicle then moved onto the right side of the road. So it's entirely possible that that police vehicle actually witnessed or came across the collision.
0: Andy Burnham will visit Kyiv later as he makes his first foreign trip as Prime Minister. The government's given defence company MBDA permission to share secret information about UK-made parts of a missile that Ukraine plans to assemble itself. Reform UK says it would prioritise British-born young workers for social housing. Nigel Farage claims his party would also bump veterans and married couples with children to the front of the queue. Shelters called it a blatant distraction from the real cause of homelessness. Hidden school expenses are estimated to cost families an extra £15,000 from reception to GCSEs. Nationwide's research says parents are spending six times more on clubs than school trips. In sport, Manchester City secured a dramatic 2-1 win against Bournemouth in their opening match of the Premier League season. They came back from a goal down to hand new boss Enzo Maresca his first 3 points. The Italian says his side are still finding their feet.
2: We visualise things and then we see if they work. But at the same time, you need to win games, so it's not easy. And today, I think we have been also lucky.
0: Aston Villa suffered a 4-0 defeat at Brighton. Liverpool scored very late to draw 2-2 at Newcastle. And Formula One's Dutch Grand Prix was won by Britain's Lando Norris. It's the McLaren driver's second consecutive victory. That's the latest. I'm Connor Sefton.
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3: 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On average, Cardiff claims more hours of sunlight than Milan. It's one of the smallest capitals in Europe and also one of the newest. The city has the oldest record store in the world. 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
10: The stock market has gone up to record highs.
11: There was a blatant attempt to drown the Chancellor out and prevent him completing his budget speech.
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0: Boom Radio. We're here because you were there.

0: From the Sky News Centre at 4. Forever loved, forever missed, forever our superhero. That's how PC Matthew Blades has been remembered in a tribute from his wife. He died alongside Tom Clough when their patrol car was hit by a Volkswagen on the wrong side of the A66 near Middlesbrough. Five males, aged between 17 and 23, who were travelling in the Passat, were also killed. Our North of England correspondent Tom Parmenter summarises the police watchdog's early findings.
1: The independent investigators have revealed that the Volkswagen Passat had cloned number plates. That's why they were alerted to it. Multiple police teams pursued it for 7 minutes through the streets of Middlesbrough.
0: Cross Country is expecting to run a full timetable today after virtually all its trains yesterday were cancelled because of a power cut. The operator runs long distance routes, including services from Edinburgh to Plymouth and Nottingham to Cardiff. New research suggests poor public transport links are affecting people's jobs prospects. A survey's found almost 10% of us has turned down or quit a role because it's too hard to get to, rising to 14% of bus users. A new treatment for earlier stage rectal cancer could transform how patients are cared for. More than 4,000 people in England are diagnosed each year. It's hoped the treatment would avoid a permanent stoma. In sport, Newcastle were denied an opening Premier League win by a late penalty. They drew 2-2 with Liverpool at St James's Park. New boss Matthias Leisler feels it was a soft decision.
2: It was a tough end. Hard luck, I would say. In general, I'm really, really happy with the performance after such a short amount of time. The guys were fighting till the end. They put their heart on the pitch, and this is something we said that's not negotiable.
0: Manchester City scored late to beat Bournemouth 2-1. Aston Villa's campaign started with a 4-0 defeat at Brighton. And Britain's Lando Norris claimed victory at Formula One's Dutch Grand Prix. He came in ahead of Kimi Antonelli. That's the latest. I'm Connor Sefton. Boom Radio.
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0: 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And you know, they've given me my own show on Bank Holiday Monday, and I'm really looking forward to sharing some of my favourite tunes with you.
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1: 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Exeter was also the last place where a woman was executed for witchcraft. 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

0: From the Sky News Centre at 5, more than £220,000 has been raised for the families of the two officers killed in a crash on Teesside. Matthew Blades and Tom Clough died when their patrol car was hit by a Volkswagen on the wrong side of the A66 near Middlesbrough. Its five occupants, aged between 17 and 23, also died. Mourners are laying flowers at the scene.
1: God bless all the families, honestly.
2: No one deserves to not come home. I'm a reservist. I've never seen anything extreme, but all of us who put our names on these lines, we're willing to do things like this. No one should have to, but we do.
0: Two young women have been arrested on suspicion of causing a serious injury to a child in Rochdale. The women, aged 19 and 20, were arrested at a property in Blackburn yesterday. The child reportedly fell from a first-floor window and remains in a serious condition. A teenager is among two men due in court later, charged over a cocaine haul in Glasgow. More than £500,000 worth was seized. Pizza chain Domino's is planning to recruit 5,000 new workers between now and Christmas. The roles will be both in store and on the road as delivery drivers. The head of football in the Caribbean and North and Central America says it's for Gianni Infantino to decide if he should resign as FIFA president.
3: That's his decision. It's not my decision. Those are individual decisions. My view is, you know what, listen, we have to follow a proper governance process, and I have to respect my colleagues with that. And listen, I think once we follow that, then those decisions can be made by individuals.
0: CONCACAF's Victor Montagliani says he asked him to stay away from a youth tournament in the Dominican Republic as a courtesy. It's over a botched effort to sell off stakes in the World Cup to private investors. Liverpool secured a 99th-minute penalty to draw 2-2 at Newcastle in the Premier League. Manchester City secured a late 2-1 win in their opener with Bournemouth. And Brighton thrashed Aston Villa 4-0. That's the latest. I'm Connor Sefton.
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5: This is John Kettley with a Boom forecast on a fine day for most areas with some pleasantly warm sunshine and up to 26 degrees in the southwest. But there will be a freshening breeze off the North Sea and through the English Channel.

0: here with you. The L.A. 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
5: 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And Lewis Carroll spent much of his childhood in the city, visiting his sisters. 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

0: from the Sky News Centre at 6. Andy Burnham's visiting Kyiv as he uses his first foreign trip as Prime Minister to mark Ukraine's Independence Day. He's expected to reiterate what he said when he first hosted Volodymyr Zelensky back in July.
1: We are with Ukraine 100%. I am personally with you 100%, Mr. President. And I will honour every commitment this country has made to Ukraine in full.
0: The government has given defence company MBDA permission to share secret information about UK-made parts of a missile that Ukraine plans to assemble itself. More than £250,000 has been donated to support the families of two police officers killed in a crash near Middlesbrough. PC's Tom Clough and Matthew Blades were among seven people who died when their vehicle was hit by a car travelling the wrong way on the A66. A teenager is among two men due in court later charged over a cocaine haul in Glasgow. More than £500,000 worth was seized. Two young women have been arrested on suspicion of causing serious injury to a child in Rochdale. The women, aged 19 and 20, were arrested at a property in Blackburn yesterday. Cross Country says it expects to run a full timetable today after virtually all its trains yesterday were cancelled. A power cut affected its control centre in Birmingham. Liverpool boss Andoni Areola says he understands why Alexander Isak didn't take the penalty that earned them an opening 2-2 Premier League draw at Newcastle. The striker left a spot kick against his former club for Dominic Szoboszlai, who smashed it into the top corner for a 99th minute equaliser. Areola feels they're blessed with options.
2: Alexis also was on the pitch and he's a very good penalty taker. Cody, we have a lot, but I think Dom showed the level is almost impossible penalty to stop, no?
0: Manchester City beat Bournemouth 2-1 and Brighton thrashed Aston Villa 4-0. That's the latest.
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5: This is John Kettley with a Boom forecast on a fine day for most areas with some pleasantly warm sunshine and up to 26 degrees in the southwest. But there will be a freshening breeze off the North Sea and through the English Channel.

You've got your troubles, I've got mine. I bet mine are worse than yours. I get it all down one side, always like being plugged into the mains. I'll give you all the details later. They were the Fortunes, starting us off on a Monday morning, the 24th, I think it is today or something. It's just you and me, as usual, first thing on a Monday, nobody else about. We could get away with murder. But we don't, we just sort of sit here and drink tea and listen to Crystal Gale.

When, if I ruled the world, and I nearly said when I rule the world, because I've got plans, me, you know. That was Tony Bennett doing that. And before him, it was Crystal Gayle, wasn't it? When I dream, very nice indeed. A sort of dreamy song, very pleasant. You didn't nod off, did you? Yes,

0: Coven, singing about colours, which is a difficult thing to do, isn't it? You describe a colour to somebody. Before that, it was Alan Hawkshaw's tune called The Night Rider, which was, I think, just a piece of library music, actually. He'd written for no particular purpose, but got taken up by the milk tray adverts, and all because the lady loves, etc. Remember? All those years ago when you and I were young, Maggie.
1: Hi, this is Jane. Mike Reed's with me tonight with his Heritage Chart Rundown. 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
6: Auchtermuchty. A town in Fife, Auchtermuchty was used as the location for the 1990s TV series Dr. Finlay. It was home to the well-known musician Sir Jimmy Shand, MBE, whose signature tune, the Bluebell Polka, actually made the top 20 back in the mid-1950s. And Craig and Charlie Reed, better known as the Proclaimers, grew up in the town. Boom Radio, across the UK, including Auchtermuchty.

they go to pieces. That's called it's Cotton, Lloyd and Christian. Who the devil are they? I wouldn't know them if they fell in my beer. Or before that, Joni James, There Must Be a Way. I don't know why people always say that. There must be a way out of this. No, it's that. They're just the one door and it's locked. You're stuck, matey.

0: nice bit of early morning Elt, of course, Elton John with Sacrifice, which has brought the time round to, why, a little after 6:30. I'm a minute late doing this.
1: The Boom Money and Business Update.
2: Hello, I'm Connor Sefton with the latest business stories from Sky News. July saw fewer job ads for the first time in 4 months. Recruitment site Adzuna says vacancies for positions in travel, teaching and construction have gone up in number, but there's been a drop in healthcare, nursing, hospitality and logistics. Experts say employers don't seem to be hiring at graduate level. Victims of impersonation scams have lost an average of £3,500 over the past year, up 10% from a year ago. Lloyd says one 85-year-old woman was swindled out of £188,000 by someone claiming to be an undercover police officer. It's warned fraudsters often pretend to be banks, broadband providers, or from the taxman. The Treasury's enlisted an expert to oversee the business rates review for pubs and hotels. Jerry Sherder, who was a policy lead at Newmark UK, will look at how rates are calculated and make recommendations on how to reform the system. Pizza chain Domino's is planning to recruit 5,000 new workers between now and Christmas. The roles will be both in-store and on the road as delivery drivers.
3: This is John Kettley with a Boom forecast on a fine day for most areas with some pleasantly warm sunshine and up to 26 degrees in the southwest. But there will be a freshening breeze off the North Sea and through the English Channel.

Halfway Hotel. There's a Halfway Hotel on the A46 between Newark and Lincoln that I used to drive past loads when I lived in that area. And it used to be, I think it's actually called the Halfway House. And it used to be a restaurant and bar and a bit of a hotel as well. And very well thought of locally, and been there a few times. But now, suddenly, it's derelict. And there's been a fire in it, and it's a terrible mess, and it's such a lovely old building. I guess they're just waiting for it to fall down so they can build, I don't know, migrant housing or something. Before Voyager, we had Wayne Fontana with Pamela Pamela. So good they named her twice. Two Pamelas and three Perhapses from Doris.

0: Perhaps, perhaps, perhaps, perhaps, perhaps, perhaps, perhaps, perhaps, perhaps.
1: Bless her. Doris Day, of course, with Perhaps, Perhaps, Perhaps.
2: 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You can wave his future career goodbye. 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

by this week's, of course, Betcha by Golly Wow. Now, here's a word from our partners at the Whitby 60 Spectacular, returning this September. It's on at the Whitby Pavilion from the 18th to the 20th of September, full of big stars, including people like Paul Jones with the Manfreds, the Dreamers, Union Gap, and the Tornadoes. 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

0: So nice. Val Doonican with his special ears at about 7 minutes to 7, which means, of course, the news is on the horizon. Two more tunes to go before that. One of them from the Letterman. Some nice harmonies in just a tick.
1: At the third stroke, the time from BT will be 6 o'clock precisely.
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7: Hello, Gilbert O'Sullivan here. I'll be on tour this autumn celebrating 60 years of music.

I've always been a bit of a fan of the Letterman, rather like their sound. There they were with Hurt So Bad, sounding quite a lot on that like Harmony Grass. Haven't played them in ages either. But no time now, we've got Elkie Brooks and then the news at 7 o'clock.

0: From the Sky News Centre at 7, the UK is going to share secret blueprints with Ukraine so it can build long-range missiles. Andy Burnham's making the announcement as part of a trip to Kyiv, his first overseas visit as Prime Minister. He'll vow Britain will not back down from its support of Ukraine. Our political correspondent Alex Rogers says Mr. Burnham will declassify information about missile components.
1: It's quite bullish from the UK government to do this. It's an act of defiance against Russia, who just a few weeks ago warned that there would be consequences because they believe that we've been providing these drones to Ukraine who've been targeting mainland Russia.
0: More than £250,000 has been raised to support the families of two police officers killed in a crash near Middlesbrough. Seven people, including PC's Tom Clough and Matthew Blades, died when a police vehicle was hit on the A66. These mourners are laying flowers at the scene.
2: God bless all the families, honestly.
3: No one deserves to not come home. I'm a reservist. I've never seen anything extreme, but all of us who put our names on these lines, we're willing to do things like this. No one should have to, but we do.
0: Two women have been arrested on suspicion of causing serious injury to a child who remains in hospital. The pair, aged 19 and 20, were arrested at an address in Blackburn yesterday. Train company Cross Country says it's planning to run a full timetable today after almost all services ground to a halt yesterday. The outage was caused by a power cut at its control centre in Birmingham. Reform UK says it would prioritise British-born young workers for social housing. Nigel Farage claims his party would also bump veterans and married couples with children to the front of the queue if it wins the next election. And there was plenty of late drama on the first Sunday of the new Premier League season. Liverpool scored an injury-time penalty to draw 2-2 at Newcastle, and a 91st-minute strike bagged Manchester City a win over Bournemouth. That's the latest. I'm Stevie Shillinglaw.
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5: This is John Kettley with a boom forecast on a fine day for most areas with some pleasantly warm sunshine and up to 26 degrees in the southwest. But there will be a freshening breeze off the North Sea and through the English Channel.

having my baby. A bit of a shock. Thanks for letting me know. That was Paul Anka doing that. And before him, Astrid Gilberto with a sort of nice summery sort of, vaguely sort of, I don't know, a bit airy-fairy, really. But very nice. So nice, in fact.

0: made it through the rain.
1: Yes, I did as well. We had a thunderstorm. Very, very frightening. Yes, thunder and lightning, and it very noisy on the conservatory roof. And then it stopped suddenly, and I went outside, and the place had dried up again. How much rain do we need to actually make it damp? Oh, and before Barry, we had Sonny and Cher. But you're mine. Oh, no, I'm not. You wouldn't like it. I've got some filthy habits.
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9: Boom Radio High Street History. John Collier was founded in Leeds in 1907 by Henry Price, who'd left his job managing the Grand Clothing Hall in Keighley. His early chain of around 400 stalls were called 50 Shilling Tailors, but in 1953 it was sold to UDS, which renamed it John Collier. John Collier, the window to watch. Hanson acquired it and then sold it on, with the John Collier name falling away in 85. High Street History.

0: Bee Gees with a song called Weld. Why don't they sing World? Weld. Very odd. Are they Cockneys? I thought they were from Australia. Actually, they were originally from the UK, weren't they? Anyway, that's neither here nor there. They've gone now, so we can all rest easy in our beds. If that's possible, with the likes of Sammy Davis Jr. stomping about the place. Candyman.
1: What kind of candy do you want? Sweet chocolate, chocolate malt, candy, gumdrops, anything.

0: Lady Rose.
1: How can you tell it's a lady? Anyway, that was Mungo Jerry doing that, and Sammy Davis Jr. just before with the Candyman Can, which was his biggest hit, which must have annoyed him, because it's not the sort of thing he usually did, was it? Anyway, there it is. Nothing we can do. And look at the time, 7:30 already. And 7:30 on a Monday morning on Boom means a full weather forecast for the week ahead from Mr. Ketley. And I'll see you first thing tomorrow. Have a good day.
2: Well, have you noticed the dip in temperatures in the past week has also brought some colder nights, so a taste of autumn perhaps. But another sign of a change in the season will be felt in the run-up to the late summer bank holiday away from Scotland, of course. We didn't need a minister for drought this year after the hot summer, because nature will take care of things as more widespread downpours begin to move in. Not so much for Monday, because it should feel pleasantly warm at 21 to 23 degrees all the way from Inverness to Ipswich. Although there will be more breeze, so temperatures will be highest probably in the southwest and over South Wales, nearer to 26 degrees there. Mostly dry then, with sunny spells away from cloudier skies off the North Sea for some, but the first signs of rain will show over northern France as showers threaten the Channel Islands for the evening. Now those showers will start to move further north through the night and into Tuesday, probably across Ireland, into parts of southwest England, Wales and the southeast of England. But it will feel pretty warm and humid in the sunnier breaks. You could still be looking at 27 degrees in parts of the south. Going further north, well, cloudier skies again off the North Sea, affecting eastern coastal counties of northern England and eastern Scotland. So a bit cooler there, and there could even be the odd light shower. That'll leave some strong sunshine over western parts of Scotland and northwest England. So for the middle of the week, Wednesday starts wet from Northern Ireland across to northern England, as those showers in the south merge into some wetter spells. Temperatures behind that band of rain as the sun comes out, returning to 28 degrees, but some more thunderstorms are likely to develop over northern France as the band of wetter weather sets in across Scotland. So for Thursday, a wet start over many central and northern parts of the country, further rumbles of thunder, some sunnier breaks will keep it fairly warm and humid, certainly some warmer nights to come. So for Friday into Saturday, with low pressure continuing to dominate across the whole country, there will be further bands of heavy rain, some brighter spells in between, and temperatures gradually creeping down as the winds swing round to the west and eventually the northwest as we go through the weekend. So conditions may become a little bit dry once we get through to Bank Holiday Monday, but will certainly not be as warm by then. But gardeners will feel much happier after some pretty heavy rain in many places and some thundery downpours. But I will admit I may not be the best friend for holidaymakers. 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

Well, there is a cracking way to start my week here on the Boom Breakfast Show with the Beach Boys, one of their pet sounds, here today, indeed. And back tomorrow will be Andy Marriott. Good morning, Boomers.

0: It's always a little bonus waking up to a sunny start, and that's the way it is certainly here in where I am in North London. Right, Brian Ferry, Slave to Love, it's Boom Radio and it's 20 to 8.
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They were the pioneers. Let you year be year and you know be no. I always think of Star Wars with that bit, no be no. I think I must be thinking of the character C-3PO. Yeah, one of those droids. Great character, but always a little bit nervous. Before the pioneers, it was Petula Clark, My Love. Now, I want you to imagine that you're in Los Angeles 70 years ago today, and more precisely, in 20th Century Studios. So was Elvis Presley recording this.

0: Anniversary oldie recorded 70 years ago today. Elvis's Love Me Tender, title track from his first film, in which he was a supporting actor. It was originally going to be called The Reno Brothers, Elvis playing one of the brothers, but because of the success of the record, the producers thought, we'll call it Love Me Tender. It's 10 to 8.
1: Welcome back to Costa Coffee's Iced Coffee Forecast, here to update you on the week ahead. Today, there'll be unexpected adventures moving in from the east, with high chances of bumping into friends and conversations that go on longer than planned. Later this week, expect a refreshing iced coffee, made for picnics with picky bits and nowhere to be until 6. Because whatever the weather, with a Costa iced coffee made with heart in hand, the summer moments we love last. Costa iced coffee, made for summer.
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Wow, Liverpool Express, their two biggest records. Well, that one, Every Man Must Have a Dream, and You Are My Love. On the other hand, Danny Zager and Rick Evans were real one-hit wonders, better known as Zager and Evans. This was the one.

0: From the Sky News Centre at 8, the Prime Minister has arrived in Ukraine on his first overseas trip since taking office. Andy Burnham's revealed a British defence company will share technology allowing Ukrainian manufacturers to build long-range missiles. It comes as EU leaders say they're giving Kyiv an additional £5 billion in military spending. Defence Minister Luke Pollard says the PM's chairing a meeting of the Coalition of the Willing.
1: Bringing together our friends from around the world to be able to support Ukraine, not just looking at what can happen to keep them in the fight, but looking forward to after there is a peace, to make sure they maintain that freedom and independence that they're celebrating today on Independence Day.
0: The wife of a policeman killed in a crash on Teesside says he gave his life in the line of duty. PC Matthew Blades and Tom Clough's patrol car was hit by a Volkswagen. It was being pursued by a different officer before it crossed onto the oncoming lane of the A66 near Middlesbrough. Its occupants, aged 17, 18 and 23, also died. Matt Storey is Cleveland's police and crime commissioner.
2: Officers take their lives in their hands every single day and they don't always know what's going to be behind the door when they go to a job. They don't know what's going to happen when they get behind the wheel, and that just is emblematic of how dangerous the job can be.
0: Figures from the Nuffield Trust show 600 dentists have left the NHS in England since 2017. They say the government needs to make the work more attractive or risk services dying out altogether. The SNP wants the Prime Minister to strip Lord Mandelson of his peerage when Parliament reconvenes next month. He's under investigation on suspicion of offences committed in public office, which he denies. Cross Country says it expects to run a full timetable today after virtually all its trains yesterday were cancelled. A power cut affected its control centre in Birmingham. And UEFA President Alexander Serafin says he won't run against Gianni Infantino for the top job at FIFA. Infantino is under pressure to step down following his failed plan to sell stakes in the World Cup. That's the latest.
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5: This is John Kettley with a Boom forecast on a fine day for most areas with some pleasantly warm sunshine and up to 26 degrees in the southwest. But there will be a freshening breeze off the North Sea and through the English Channel.

There was a whole evening devoted to the music of Marvin Gaye on TV over the weekend, you might have seen, including a prom from the Royal Albert Hall. The girl who played Tammy Terrell, terrific voice, as did the guy playing Marvin Gaye. And he was a bit of a mover as well, as was Marvin Gaye, because afterwards they showed an old Marvin Gaye concert from the Netherlands in 1976. I didn't realise he could dance. Yeah, another good mover, no question. Right, welcome to Breakfast. Hope you had a nice weekend.

Forever Live and Die, Orchestral Maneuvers in the Dark, and Patsy Gallant's From New York to LA. 13 minutes past 8. Let's have a couple of those company names, the inventive ones. Maureen Browning in Fearing, Essex. You were on holiday in Lincolnshire last year and you spied a record store, including vintage vinyl with the name Off the Beaten Tracks. Clever, clever. Maureen says it's also an official record store day shop. Staying with Lincolnshire, there's Jill Howard, who lives there, and Jill tells me that on the Skippingdale trading estate outside Scunthorpe, a burger van called Only Food and Sauces. Thank you, Jill and Maureen.

Julie Driscoll teaming up with Brian Auger and the Trinity for Bob Dylan's This Wheel's on Fire here on Boom Radio. Listening to Nicky Horn, I think it was on Friday afternoon, he played this record. And it's he was saying how his granddaughter Pearl is a big fan of K-rock, South Korean music. But one in particular rather appealed to our Nicky. And it's this one, which is new from the Korean group Hoa, H-O-A, pronounced Hoa. This is the great Hasbe.

0: Well, there we are. Nicky Horn's granddaughter Pearl bringing that one to his attention and ours as well. The South Korean group spelt H-O-A, pronounced whore. And that new record of theirs, well, it could almost be one of our inventive shop names. It's called The Great Hasby. 20 past eight.
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9: Dundee. Once recognised by GQ magazine as the coolest little city in Britain, it's actually the fourth largest city in Scotland, and the home to Dandy and Beano. There are over 50 golf courses within an hour's drive. Aspirin was first developed here, and the inventor of the adhesive postage stamp was born in Dundee. 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

0: Queen and David Bowie, and before that, the Isley Brothers, Harvest for the World. If there's anything left to harvest, that is. 8:30, you're with Boom Radio.
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2: Hello, I'm Connor Sefton with the latest business stories from Sky News. July saw fewer job ads for the first time in 4 months. Recruitment site Adzuna says vacancies for positions in travel, teaching and construction have gone up in number, but there's been a drop in healthcare, nursing, hospitality and logistics. Experts say employers don't seem to be hiring at graduate level. Victims of impersonation scams have lost an average of £3,500 over the past year, up 10% from a year ago. Lloyd says one 85-year-old woman was swindled out of £188,000 by someone claiming to be an undercover police officer. It's warned fraudsters often pretend to be banks, broadband providers, or from the taxman. The Treasury's enlisted an expert to oversee the business rates review for pubs and hotels. Jerry Sherder, who was a policy leader at Newmark UK, will look at how rates are calculated and make recommendations on how to reform the system. Pizza chain Domino's is planning to recruit 5,000 new workers between now and Christmas. The roles will be both in-store and on the road as delivery drivers.
3: This is John Kettley with the Boom forecast on a fine day for most areas with some pleasantly warm sunshine and up to 26 degrees in the southwest, but there will be a freshening breeze off the North Sea and through the English Channel.

0: And doing just that, the Tams. And it's that time of the morning where I play
1: your first record.
0: Graham Downey in Clitheroe has told me about his from the mid-60s. You were 14 and travelling with your family to Ilfracombe from Burnley in the back of a Morris 1000. You got to Barnstaple and you parked outside an electrical shop. You say your dad wasn't normally a man of impulse buys, but instead of buying a sandwich and a drink, he went into the shop and bought a Dansett record player. Your mum was worried, where are we going to put it? The car was packed. You put it on your knee, all the way there and all the way back. But then you tentatively pointed out that you no good having a record player if you didn't have a record to play on it. And your mum came to your rescue and said, well, you deserved it for carrying the record player. And so you bought this record and you say you can still see your dad coming out of that shop 61 years later.

0: Not only bought by Graham Downey, but also fellow Boom listener Peter Polizewski in Dursley. You say you couldn't afford to buy new records then, but the local Roundabout Cafe in Stratford-upon-Avon used to sell ex-jukebox records for a shilling, and they needed middles to be sellotaped in place. And they're still playable 60 years later, one of them, your very first, being that from the Yardbirds' Heartful of Soul.
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Great bit of Northern Soul, Chuck Wood, 7 days Too Long. And the record before takes me back to May the 19th, 1975. My very first Capital Radio breakfast show. And that was the first record I played. First Class, Beach Baby. And those two would fit in perfectly with our partners this year. That'll Be the Day, the longest-running theatre touring show celebrating music from the 50s to the 80s. Great performances, nostalgia, comedy sketches. It's a terrific night out. Brand new version of the show as well. You can find out more at thatllbetheday.com. And the first performance on the next tour is in Weston-super-Mare. It is looming on the 28th and 29th of this month. Then they're off all over the place, all over the UK, including a place I mentioned earlier, Barnstaple. Here's an anniversary oldie. It's the Rolling Stones. I'm Waiting on a Friend from their album Tattoo You, released 45 years ago.

0: One of the best from the Rolling Stones album Tattoo You, released 45 years ago today. Waiting on the Friend, anniversary oldie, coming up to 8 minutes to 9.
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4: Good morning, it's my choir. Celebrating George Harrison's Beatles, solo and Travelling Wilburys music, the George Harrison Project plays Briley Hill Civic Hall on September the 5th. Moseley Folk and Arts Festival returns to Birmingham September the 4th until the 6th with live music, crafts and food in a park setting. Alfie Bow, who studied at the Royal College of Music, the National Opera Studio and the Royal Opera House, will be at the Courtyard Hereford this Friday.
5: Fire up the Barbie! With Aldi's barbecue bundle, you can rustle up burgers to feed four. Get British beef quarter pounders, white rolls, baby leaf salad, cheese slices, and tomato ketchup, all for under a super £6. 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

0: From the Sky News Centre at 9, the Prime Minister has arrived in Kyiv for his first overseas visit since taking office a month ago. Andy Burnham will use the trip to chair a meeting of Ukraine's allies. He'll also hand over classified information so Ukrainian manufacturers can build their own long-range missiles. Former Tory Security Minister Tom Tugendhat supports the PM's visit.
1: What I'd like to see him doing is prioritising resilience at home and making sure that

0: agency chiefs know exactly how important it is that the cybersecurity and the physical security of our critical national infrastructure is properly protected.
1: The government's told social media companies to take down footage of people driving on the wrong side of the road following Saturday's fatal crash in Middlesbrough. Seven people, including two police officers, died when a car was driven the wrong way down the A66. A week earlier, five teenagers were killed in a similar incident on the M9 in Ireland. Defence Secretary Luke Pollard says social media firms must act.
2: There is content on social media today that celebrates that type of appalling driving. Dangerous driving that puts people's lives at risk. Social media companies could take it down today if they choose to. They know what's on their platform. They know how their algorithm works. Take it down.
1: The government's being warned it may have to give up on the promise of universal dental care unless it makes NHS work more attractive. The Nuffield Health Trust say while the number of practices in England has risen, fewer are offering NHS services. The Treasury's launched a review of business rates for pubs and hotels in England and Wales. It's enlisted an expert to make recommendations of reforms to the system. Tens of thousands of people have been ordered to evacuate their homes in the US state of Nevada as wildfires hit the city of Reno. Almost 13,000 acres have burned already. And the football Diego Maradona scored his famous Hand of God goal with has sold for £2.5 million. He punched it into the net during Argentina's World Cup win over England in 1986. That's the latest. I'm Stevie Shillinglaw.
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5: This is John Kettley with a Boom forecast on a fine day for most areas with some pleasantly warm sunshine and up to 26 degrees in the southwest. But there will be a freshening breeze off the North Sea and through the English Channel.

Here we are then, settling into Monday morning, having breakfast together with the help of Rod Stewart there, and we are never too far away from a Motown record on Boom Radio. Here's the Four Tops.

I wonder where that's going to figure in the Boom Cliff chart. We've had an amazing response to that, and you can hear the result with David Hamilton, Bank Holiday Monday evening at 6. So thank you for voting. And the Four Tops as well, You Keep Running Away. And in this case, headfirst into a soundtrack song. It's Grease today, and this is the big production number at the end of the film, with Danny, John Travolta, and Sandy, Olivia Newton-John, and the rest of the cast joining in to perform We Go Together.

Olivia Newton-John had to be sewn into those iconic black trousers of hers every day of the filming of that, which she did with John Travolta and the T-Birds, the Pink Ladies, the entire cast at Rydell High as they were graduating in Greece in 1978. We go together, the soundtrack song. We're going down the road now with the Nashville Teens.

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9: Chelmsford, becoming a city in 2012 and has the second smallest cathedral in England. It's known as the birthplace of radio, thanks to Marconi, who opened the world's first wireless factory here in 1899. Chelmsford was once the capital of England when the seat of government moved here fleetingly 600 years ago. And Hendrix, The Who, and the Sex Pistols have gigged here. Boom Radio, across the UK, including Chelmsford.

Just now it was Tobacco Road, in that case Electric Avenue with Eddie Grant. And you heard the Electric Light Orchestra, it's 9:30. On cue for a school call for Jill Tilling in Chester. Hi Jill, in the 60s you attended Highfield Primary Chester from age 5 to 11. And you had a caretaker, Mr. Owens, who lived in the house next to the school. And he used to wear one of those brown overall coats. And he was a bit of a hero, especially to the boys. He could fix anything. And he was a dab hand with a bucket of sawdust if anyone threw up. What a job. He had a special way of carrying the milk crates, one-handed. One day, he was indisposed and couldn't bring the milk into the classroom. So at break time, our teacher picked out the biggest boy in the class. She said, "Michael, go and bring the milk in." Off Michael strode, proud to be playing caretaker. He went outside and there was an enormous crash. Broken bottles, milk spilt everywhere. Oh, the smell must have been awful. Red-faced Michael said, "Sorry, miss, I was trying to carry it like Mr. Owens." No milk for us that day, a bit like the Herman's Hermits hit. Well, for you, Jill, and Michael, Highfield Primary, Chester, it's our school of the day.

Someone else's baby. There's Adam Faith here on Boom Radio, and Jill Tilling just now taking us back to her primary school. And it reminded me, at primary age, being ever so height challenged, but there's always a big boy in the school. And the big boy, in my case, was the same age. And he was over 6 feet tall. At that age, it was like looking up at a skyscraper. Now it's time for another anniversary oldie. This time it features Mark Bedford, Bedders from Madness, who's 65 today.

0: Mark Bedford, Bedders, playing his bass guitar on Wings of a Dove for Madness. It's an anniversary oldie because Bedders is 65 today.
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with their dancing party, Shawaddy Waddy, and it was the Birds. It's going to be David Lloyd here on Boom at 10, and being a Monday, he's got the TV preview for the week with television journalist Mike Ward. Must say I've enjoyed the return of A House Through Time. Have you seen that? With David Olushoga. He's a brilliant presenter and such an interesting programme. Well, now, here's something a little bit different from ABBA on Boom Radio, taking us to Happy Hawaii. But does it ring a bell?

0: It was the first recording of a song that would later be redone and retitled into Why Did It Have to Be Me for their Arrival album. But that was the first rendition of it, if you like. Happy Hawaii, they called it then. ABBA on Boom.
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Blondie's Atomic and Sly and the Family Stone's Everyday People. Here on Boom, we broadcast from our homes to yours. So until tomorrow morning, from mine here in North London, I'll finish off here with Neil Sedaka. That's When the Music Takes Me. It'll take you to Nottingham in a moment with David Lloyd.

0: From the Sky News Centre at 10, the Prime Minister has arrived in Ukraine on his first overseas trip since taking office. Andy Burnham's revealed a British defence company will share technology, allowing Ukrainian manufacturers to build long-range missiles. It comes as EU leaders say they're giving Kyiv an additional £5 billion in military spending. Defence Minister Luke Pollard says the PM's also chairing a meeting of the Coalition of the Willing.
1: Bringing together our friends from around the world to be able to support Ukraine, not just looking at what can happen to keep them in the fight, but looking forward to after there is a peace, to make sure they maintain that freedom and independence that they're celebrating today on Independence Day.
0: The government has told TikTok to remove videos showing people driving the wrong way on Britain's roads. It's after seven people, including two police officers, died in a crash on the A66 near Middlesbrough at the weekend. Reform UK is pledging to prioritise British-born workers for social housing. The party also says military veterans and married couples with children will be moved to the top of the queue if they win the next election.

0: action. But the housing charity Shelter say it'll put more people at risk. Here's the deputy leader, Richard Tice.
1: The idea that overseas nationals should come here and think that they can receive a home by way of an entitlement or right without an obligation to work and get ahead of the queue of young British workers, it's just unfair. It's not the British way.
0: A teenager is among two men due in court later charged over a cocaine haul in Glasgow. More than £500,000 worth was seized. The Treasury's launched a review of business rates for pubs and hotels in England and Wales. It's enlisted an expert to make recommendations of reforms to the system. And UEFA President Alexander Serafin says he won't run against Gianni Infantino for the top job at FIFA, but has urged him to quit the role. Infantino was under pressure to step down following his failed plan to sell stakes in the World Cup. That's the latest. I'm Stevie Shillinglaw.
2: You know what you're getting with a wedding? Wedding hats. A baby in a waistcoat crying throughout the vows. Themed tables. Awkward best man speech. The plus one.
3: Hello.
2: People dancing in a circle. Ruined rental suit. Sometimes in life you just know what you're getting, like a luxury bed and a great night's sleep. You know what you're getting with Premier Inn.
4: This is John Kettley with a Boom forecast on a fine day for most areas with some pleasantly warm sunshine and up to 26 degrees in the southwest. But there will be a freshening breeze off the North Sea and through the English Channel.

And there she is, sobbing her socks off amidst the cheesy quavers and wine in a box. There we are, plenty more fish in the sea. It's all right. Graham Dean back tomorrow morning at 7:30. Good morning from a very sunny Nottingham. I'm David Lloyd. This is Boom.

Well, as we always say, a song is very much like a page in a diary, and I don't know what that page says for you. For me, it reminds me of a friend of mine, actually, who used to give a whole group of us a lift home late at night. He was a post office engineer, and he used to drive this dark blue Morris Marina van, and Karen used to sit in the front, and I'd be in the back rattling around, and when Karen got out, he would share with me all his love life problems. And I was supposed to advise, I think, but at that stage of life, I had enough complications of my own.

How can anyone deliver a song like that aged 16? But he managed it. Stevie Wonder, A Place in the Sun. Now, that theory which suggests that you and your other half probably share more similarities in musical tastes than anything else in life. Had so many comments on this. Mary Eskom said, my ex and I had musical tastes that were polar opposite, but it did make it very easy to divide the CD collection when we divorced. And actually, in the Times, great letter here from Phil Mason in North Yorkshire, who said, learning how to teach English to foreigners, I was paired with a fellow student to practice question technique. When I asked what was the first record she'd ever bought, she said, Ernie, The Fastest Milkman in the West by Benny Hill. It was the same as mine. Marriages have been built on less. 40 years later, we're still together.

0: New from the Vintage Explosion, which really is Will Hitchell, and he's much admired by Rod Stewart. That's called I Can't Get Enough of Loving You. Next on Boom, it is very early use of the Moog synthesizer.
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4: Boom Radio, High Street History. Thornton's was founded in Sheffield in 1911 by Joseph Thornton. It was a family business, and Joseph's son Norman played a key role managing the store when he was just 14. First selling toffees and boiled sweets, Norman was joined by brother Stanley to create a range of handmade truffles and fondants. Its signature toffee arrived in the 20s, and Thornton's even survived the wartime sugar rationing. High Street History.
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Two tracks together on Boom. We kicked off with Early Moog in Eleanor from the Turtles, and after that, Gordon Giltrap and Heart Song. Which holiday TV show was that from? It was the theme, of course, to Not Wish You Were Here. It was Holiday, which was hosted by all sorts of people, including Cliff Mitchell-Moore and Des Lynam and Annika Rice as well. The innocent days of those early holiday shows, not like the celebrity ones they have these days. Old Michael Portillo in his jacket, knocking on doors, demanding to get in, and then cooking things and making those noises. Oh, that's nice. I wonder if on those celeb cooking things anyone's ever tasted a mouthful and gone, oh, I don't like that.

0: Oh, here at Boom, as you know, we do love to play surprises. And that certainly wasn't a hit for the OJs. It was a record of the week of mine years ago. Girl, Don't Let It Get You Down. Right, just gone 10:30, and the pollen count, it certainly is the end of the season, really. Low everywhere, apart from Northern Ireland, where it's medium today.
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0: Good morning, Paula Summers from Swansea, who says, it was January 1983. I was working as a civil servant at the DVLC, as was. I'd passed my driving test the previous year and had £300 budget, so I scoured the classifieds for a cheap first car. Now, my brother-in-law was a young mechanic, and he had an L-Reg mustard-coloured Ford Escort. Just imagine them at Ford. What colour should have this car? Mustard. I knocked him down to £150. I called him Ernie. Ernie! And had the car resprayed orange. My first car. I was thrilled. I was the first one of my friends to have a car, so we went on many fun outings. I was a young woman about town, having fun with friends. I took my car to town to go dancing at the Top Rank on a Saturday night. It was over 25's night. But no one ever was. We were all smartly dressed, otherwise you wouldn't get in. We loved dancing to the disco music, Bee Gees and Chic. Alas, I never had a radio in Ernie. One Thursday during the day, we went to St. Fagan's, an open history museum in Cardiff. One of my friends came along that day. She rang in sick to work. She felt ever so guilty. She said, I'd never done this before, never skived off. I sold the car in 1985, got £300 for it, doubling my money. Great memories of my first car.

0: recorded some 37 years before Robbie Williams was born. Have you met Miss Jones? Good morning, thank you for spending Monday with Boom.
1: Ramstuck. St. Paul's architect who shares his name with a bird. 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
2: That's Wren. 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
1: Oh, well done. How do you know that?
2: I've just joined my local art society. They have expert talks every month. 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

Roy C, Shotgun Wedding. Before that, it was Carpenters. Quick word now from the promoters of the Gilbert O'Sullivan Tour, and thanks to them for using Boom to communicate this news. Gilbert is celebrating 60 years of music with a major UK tour this autumn. As we know, he's one of Britain's most distinctive singer-songwriters. 16 UK top 40 hits, 6 number ones, so on the tour he's certainly featuring his much-loved classics, including Claire and Get Down and Alone Again Naturally. There's also some new material, because his new album On The Record will be released in November, featuring his new single Growing Old Disgracefully. So the 60 years of music tour, visiting venues across the UK, culminating at the London Palladium on November the 8th. For dates and tickets, here's the website gilbertosullivan.co.uk. From the album Ark of a Diver, this is Steve Winwood.

0: I do hope you'll agree with me. That's 5 minutes of our morning well spent today. Steve Winwood from his album Ark of a Diver, recorded at his farm in Gloucestershire, and he played just about every instrument on that. On his toddy was, and the beginning of that record, that eerie wah wah wah, etc., was almost by accident, that little sequence. It's just gone 10 to 11 here at Boom.
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5: Good morning, it's my choir. Celebrating George Harrison's Beatles, solo and Travelling Wilburys music, the George Harrison Project plays Briley Hill Civic Hall on September the 5th. Moseley Folk and Arts Festival returns to Birmingham September the 4th until the 6th with live music, crafts and food in a park setting. Alfie Bow, who studied at the Royal College of Music, the National Opera Studio and the Royal Opera House, will be at the Courtyard Hereford this Friday.
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Last Night in Soho, and do watch the film of the same name if you've yet to do so. Do that tonight. That's your homework. Dave D, Dozy Beaky, Mick and Titch. Right, 3 minutes to 11.

0: From the Sky News Centre at 11, the Prime Minister has arrived in Kyiv for his first overseas visit since taking office a month ago. Andy Burnham will use the trip to chair a meeting of Ukraine's allies. He'll also hand over classified information so Ukrainian manufacturers can build their own long-range missiles. Former Tory Security Minister Tom Tugendhat supports the PM's visit, but also thinks security here needs strengthening.
1: What I'd like to see him doing is prioritising resilience at home and making sure that agency chiefs know exactly how important it is that the cybersecurity and the physical security of our critical national infrastructure is properly protected.
0: The government's told social media companies to take down footage of people driving on the wrong side of the road following Saturday's fatal crash in Middlesbrough. Seven people, including two police officers, died when a car was driven along the wrong way down the A66. Defence Secretary Luke Pollard says firms must act.
2: There is content on social media today that celebrates that type of appalling driving. Dangerous driving that puts people's lives at risk. Social media companies could take it down today if they choose to. They know what's on their platform. They know how their algorithm works. Take it down.
0: A 40-year-old man's been charged with the murder of another man in East London. Musa Mia, who was 42, was found shot dead in a car in East Ham last Tuesday. Sergio Lihau was due before magistrates later. At least 600 dental practices have left the NHS since 2017. The Nuffield Trust's warning the government may have to give up on the promise of universal dental care unless it can make the job more attractive. Tens of thousands of people have been ordered to evacuate their homes in the US state of Nevada as wildfires hit the

0: city of Reno. Almost 13,000 acres have burned already. And UEFA President Alexander Serafin says he won't run against Gianni Infantino for the top job at FIFA. Infantino is still under pressure to step down following his failed plan to sell stakes in the World Cup. That's the latest. I'm Stevie Shillinglaw.
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3: This is John Kettley with a Boom forecast on a fine day for most areas with some pleasantly warm sunshine and up to 26 degrees in the southwest. But there will be a freshening breeze off the North Sea and through the English Channel.
4: David Boy.
5: Good morning. 1 year, 5 songs, 1 million memories. Today's top five. Let's think back to the way things were this weekend.
4: 1963.

It was number three this week in 63 for Freddie and the Dreamers, I'm Telling You Now. Before that, Frank Ifield, Confessing That I Love You. In the press today in 1963, as we've remarked many times before, it's eerie how many stories just go round and round as the years march on. Here we are, Help the Young Find Jobs. That's the headline, a crash programme to provide jobs for Britain's 60,000 unemployed youngsters has been demanded by MP John Stonehouse. There's a name we know. He said something must be done immediately to save these young people from a winter of discontent. It's a tragedy that more than 60,000 youngsters are starting their working lives by queuing up at labour exchanges. Top five

0: It was number one this week in 1963 from Billy J. Kramer and the Dakotas. In the press today in 1963, a couple of adverts for September holidays. First of all, in Great Yarmouth and Goulston-on-Sea. If you wanted to know more about all the attractions, you had to send off for a little leaflet. You had to send a threepenny stamp to Room 49, 14 Regent Street, Great Yarmouth. I wonder what's happening in Room 49 these days. And similarly, you could send off for details of the Blackpool Illuminations and switching them on, by the way, in 1963. It was Cliff Mitchellmore. Top five back tomorrow.
1: Great Casa. Boom. Am I happy to be here with you? The LA Connection with the Emperor Roscoe on Boom Holiday Monday. We got summer fun coming.
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6: Perth. Situated on the banks of the River Tay, Perth is a city in central Scotland and the gateway to the Highlands. On its outskirts lies Scone Palace, the crowning place of the ancient kings of Scotland, including Macbeth and Robert the Bruce. Perth is a centre of excellence for curling. The Olympic champion in that sport, Eve Muirhead, was born in the city. Boom Radio, across the UK, including Perth.

0: Sugar Minus, good thing going. Before that, it was Diana Ross. We heard the other day from Carly Simon's record company, and they were saying thank you, Boom, for being the first radio station to play her new album and single. And I gather other radio stations have now followed suit. So, Carly, don't forget who was there first, will you?
1: My dear extremely forlorn friend, I hear your love has stormed out the door. What a random

Well worth playing, Carly Simon from her new album, that's called Hal. Now, I don't know whether this has happened to you. You go shopping and you get things home all excitedly and you realise they've left the anti-theft things on whatever you've bought. It's infuriating. And you think, well, they obviously didn't do much good, did they? Because I managed to walk out the shop with them. But I did it at the weekend. But it happened to me a few years ago, much more significantly. I bought a really expensive suit from Manchester for a wedding. Got it all the way back to Nottingham. And the night before the wedding, I thought, oh, better try it on. Tried it on. And I saw this huge thing dangling from the leg. I thought, well, you know, I can't wear it like that. They'll think I've stolen it. In fact, it was so big, I thought they'd think I was a reprobate on day release. So I rang the shop. I said, I've got a problem here. What can you suggest? Oh, I don't know, they said. So I thought, well, there's only one thing for it. I'll have to saw it off. So I just with a little hacksaw, just managed to get it off without too much collateral damage to the suit or me.

0: It's Bob Dylan and Positively 4th Street. If today's the very first day you've joined us, welcome to our world. We're a little different. We're a group of old friends with a dream, broadcasting from our homes to yours and playing thousands and thousands of different records. And we are disc jockeys of a certain age. David Hamilton's with you after the news at 12. He's, how old is he now? 87 now? And I'm possibly one of the youngest on the team. I'm a mere, what am I, 65? Good morning. Welcome to Boom.
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Patrice Rushen, Forget Me Nots. Before that, it was ELO on Boom. Well, as the schools go back, and though in much of Scotland you are already back, it's time for us to go on our holidays. And do send me a postcard from wherever you're going to and tell me something interesting about where you've gone to. I've had quite a few already from Guernsey, a little map of Guernsey here, sent in by Val Burgess, who says, what an interesting place Guernsey is. She says, history from the German occupation. You're absolutely right, Val. I love Guernsey, one of my favourite places. So thank you for that. Postcard here from Tenby, South Wales. Pauline and Reg Lunt say, really interesting place. Thank you for that. And it says here, you posted your postcard when you got home. It's the same price, you know, whether you post it on your holidays or you come back. But thank you for sending that to me. Photograph on the back of it of St David's Cathedral. And another postcard here from West Bridgford, here in Nottingham. Julie A says, wish you were here. But I am. Our address at Boom is on the website. Just press the bit that says contact.

It's the Box Tops on Boom, Cry Like a Baby. Now, this time next Monday, we'll be well into the bank holiday, and let's hope for another traditional British bank holiday. The roads will be packed, and hopefully it's going to rain. Here on Boom, loads of special things lined up, including the return of the great Roscoe from LA. Looking forward to that. And also, as a special, we'll hear from cricketing legend Bumble, the other David Lloyd. I'm not on that day. That will be altogether too complicated.

0: Do you remember years and years ago when there wasn't much on the radio? And stop it. And so late at night, you'd twiddle up and down the media wave on your little tranny and you'd find Radio Luxembourg. And you'd also find all the foreign radio stations. And quite a few of them used to carry the American Top 40 with Casey Kasem. And on that programme, he started a feature called Long Distance Dedications. And I'm reminded on the first of those, he featured that very record, Neil Diamond and Desiree. Right, it's just gone 10 to 12 here at Boom.
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Martha and the Vandellas from Boom and Third Finger Left Hand. I've been alerted to an exhibition which was on a couple of weeks ago now at Nuneaton Museum and Art Gallery featuring the great Larry Grayson, and it was a really interesting exhibition by the sounds of it, because it was a chance not only to look at things but to touch and feel some of the exhibits, many of which hadn't been seen before. And amongst them, somebody spotted a photograph, and they took a quick picture of it, of Larry with our own David Hamilton, looking very smart as well here, both in suits, wearing ties as well. So a moment in time with two legends together. David Hamilton is next. I'll see you tomorrow morning at 10 o'clock.

0: from the Sky News Centre at midday. Andy Burnham's in Kyiv, where he's giving Ukraine the blueprints for long-range missiles, which could strike Russia with more precision. It's his first overseas trip as Prime Minister, and he'll reiterate the UK's support. He's laid flowers on the graves of Ukrainian soldiers. But Kremlin spokesperson Dmitry Peskov says Mr. Burnham's actions are viewed extremely negatively by Moscow.
1: Britain is participating in this war on the side of the Kyiv regime. Britain is methodically and consistently adding fuel to the fire and methodically and consistently plotting to prevent a peaceful settlement process.
0: More than £350,000 has now been raised for the families of two police officers killed in a crash near Middlesbrough. PCs Tom Clough and Matthew Blades died when their vehicle was hit by a car travelling the wrong way on the A66. A 40-year-old man's been charged with the murder of another man found shot dead in a car in East London last week. Sergio Lihu is due before magistrates today. The Green Party says Reform UK's plans to prioritise British-born workers for social housing are blatantly racist. Nigel Farage says veterans and married couples with children would go to the front of the queue if he gets into number 10. UEFA President Alexander Seferin says Gianni Infantino should stand down from the top job at FIFA or face a leadership challenge in March. Infantino is under increasing pressure to give up the presidency following his failed plans to sell stakes in the World Cup. But speaking to the Rest is Politics podcast, Seferin says he's not interested in the job.
2: One reason is that I love UEFA and I love working here. And at a certain point, you have also, it's time also to enjoy life a bit. And the second point is my credibility is much, much, much higher if I'm not interested in the position.
0: The government's being urged to plough more money into NHS dentistry. 600 practices have stopped treating national health patients since 2017. That's the latest. I'm Stevie Shillinglaw.
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1: This is John Kettley with a Boom forecast on a fine day for most areas with some pleasantly warm sunshine and up to 26 degrees in the southwest, but there will be a freshening breeze off the North Sea and through the English Channel.

Racy, getting us off to a good start on a Monday afternoon with Some Girls. Good afternoon. Thank you to David Lloyd. Happy memories of Larry Grayson on the Generation Game with Slack Alice and Everard and Shut That Door.

0: The Cure, Close to Me, following the Everlys and Kathy's Clown. Since I was with you last, the world's oldest person has celebrated her 117th birthday, and she's in England. Ethel Caterham is in a care home in Lightwater in Surrey. Never thought that I would find someone who's 30 years older than me. Incredible, what a lady.
1: It's David Hamilton's

Peters and Lee, Lenny Peters and Diane Lee. Welcome Home, number one in 1973. I remember when that sold a million, going up to Blackpool and presenting them with a gold disc. And I said to Lenny, how are you enjoying Blackpool? And he said, at least I can't see it. I think that was just his sense of humour. I think he loved it, really.

0: Rolling Stones and Jealous Lover. That is the single from their new album, Foreign Tongues. Roy Jackson is in Blackpool. Every Monday he sends us a little something to cheer us up a bit. And today he sends me this. A policeman knocked on my door and said to me, "I'm arresting you for downloading the entire Wikipedia." I told him I could explain everything.
1: 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I'm Roger Day. In those days, I was out on the pirate radio ships playing those songs for the very first time. 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
6: Thirsk. The founder of Lord's Cricket Ground, Thomas Lord, was born in this North Yorkshire town. And James Herriot, who wrote All Creatures Great and Small, had his vet surgery here. Thirsk's horse racing dates back 300 years. And our Ritz Cinema, which opened in 1912, is thought to be Britain's oldest. It's also famous for yarn bombing or graffiti knitting. 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

The Nolans, got to pull myself together. Before the Nolans, the Hollies. They made so many great records, including that one, If I Needed Someone. This week on the A to Z of the Best of British, we move on to the letter H. And we begin with a man born in Deptford, southeast London. In 1951, he started out as a reporter on a newspaper group in Essex. He was a busker on the London Underground before, in 1972, forming the band Steve Harley and Cotley Rebel.

Steve Harley and Courtney Rubble, Come Up and See Me, Make Me Smile. That was actually a chart hit 4 times, and some of them after being featured in the film The Full Monty. Now, next up, it's Elvis. And when he recorded this song, his backing singers actually cried and said they'd never heard him singing with such emotion. This is Elvis, and If I Can Dream.

0: Bit of a showstopper that, Elvis, and If I Can Dream. But the show goes on in a mo with the Jacksons.
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3: 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I'll be on tour this autumn celebrating 60 years of music. I'll be performing many of the songs you know and love, together with tracks from

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Chris Rea on the beach. Now, here's a quick word from our friends at Now That's What I Call Music. They have a selection of music TV nostalgia channels, including Now Rock, Now 70s, and Now 80s. You can find them on Sky and Virgin. And now, Ella Fitzgerald sings The Beatles.

0: Ella Fitzgerald, Can't Buy Me Love. What would you buy if you won £1,000? 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

Nirvana, Rainbow Chaser, following Elton John, and Your Song. Your Song is coming up in the next hour, along with the story behind the song, and very shortly, the news and the weather. Talking of which, be careful what you wish for. Those of us praying for rain may get more than we wanted. The hot summer, that famous hot summer of 1976, was followed by huge downpours. And this autumn, I think that's probably what we're going to get again. And as for brown lawns, don't worry, they will get green again. Here's Archie Bell and the Drills.

0: From the Sky News Centre at 1, the Prime Minister has compared Ukraine's fight against Russia to Britain's war against Nazi Germany, as he's pledged to continue support for Kyiv. Andy Burnham's handing over the blueprints to make long-range missiles during his first overseas trip there. Marking Ukraine's Independence Day, he called the country a light in the world.
1: Fiercely brave, fiercely independent, fiercely defending the values that we hold dear. Your resilience, the sheer strength of the Ukrainian people is truly awesome. You inspire us every single day.
0: Moscow says Britain's actions are extremely negative. Ministers have urged TikTok to remove wrong-way driving videos after a crash that left two police officers and five others dead. Meanwhile, hundreds of thousands of pounds has now been donated to help the families of the two PCs who died near Middlesbrough on Saturday. Reform UK is pledging to prioritise British-born workers for social housing. The party also says military veterans and married couples with children will be moved to the top of the queue if they win the next election. Deputy Leader Richard Tice has called the current setup un-British.
2: The idea that overseas nationals should come here and think that they can receive a home by way of an entitlement or right without an obligation to work and get ahead of the queue of young British workers, it's just unfair. It's not the British way.
0: A 40-year-old man's been charged with the murder of another man found shot dead in a car in East London last week. Sergio Liao is due before magistrates later today. Race Across the World star Jo Gardner's died just a year after the death of her son. Her family say the 61-year-old had a long and courageous battle with cancer. And UEFA President Alexander Seferin says he won't run against Gianni Infantino for the top job at FIFA, but has urged him to quit the role. Infantino is under pressure to step down following his failed plan to sell stakes in the World Cup. That's the latest. I'm Stevie Schillinglaw.
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4: It's another fine and dry day for many. Skies will turn hazy from the south later. Feeling warm but with gusty winds across the south and west. Highs of 25 degrees Celsius.
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T-Rex, that was their first number one in 1971, after they had been Tyrannosaurus Rex, Hot Love. Now, this is a good place to be.

Paul McCartney coming up following the Seekers, who are very happy in a world of their own. Jean-Michel Jarre is celebrating his 78th birthday today, having been born in Lyon, France, on the 24th of August 1948. He's been famous for massive record-breaking outdoor concerts featuring lights and lasers, and for the multi-million-selling album Oxygen, which he recorded, wait for it, in his kitchen.

0: Jean-Michel Jarre, 78 today, thanks to the Oxygen, part 4.
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0: Good afternoon to Kathleen Chambers in Peterborough. Kathleen, thank you for your story. Here it is. He saw me on a bus. I was 15, he was 17. We walked up with a chaperone for the first year. Everyone kept telling us we were much too young. Well, we married weeks after Jim came out of his apprenticeship, after going together for 5 years. We renewed our marriage vows back in the parish where we first took them on July the 7th, 1956. This is for Jim, my husband of 70 years.

0: Jack and Cole, too young. Well, they tried to tell Kathleen and Jim in Peterborough that they were too young. What did they know? They're still together and they've just celebrated their 70th wedding anniversary together. Congratulations.
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6: 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Fenwick's was founded in 1882 by John Fenwick in Newcastle upon Tyne. It specialised in luxury goods, particularly mantles, the loose type of outerwear. The famous Bond Street store opened 9 years later, and the company expanded, buying the Joseph Johnson store in Leicester in 1962. And Fenwick's was the anchor store for the 1976 opening of London's Brent Cross shopping centre. High Street History.

McGinnis Flint enjoying the Malt and Barley Blues following Doris Troy and I'll Do Anything. Perhaps she'd like to wash the car. Now, today's story behind the song. Billy Fury was not only one of our earliest pop stars, but he starred as an actor in films as well. He was in I've Got a Horse and That'll Be the Day. And his first film was in 1962 when he appeared in Play It Cool, playing a pop star called Billy Universe. He sang this song in the departure lounge at Gatwick Airport. It was composed by Norrie Paramore, words by Dick Rowe, the man who famously turned down the Beatles. Well, he got this one right.

All the girls swooned. Yes, they did. They swooned when he sang that, Billy Fury and Once Upon a Dream. Martin Slater in Rochdale says, "My doctor has told me that I should install a bar in my shower. Do you know where I can get the optics for the spirits?"

0: New from Jack Savoretti, The One, that is the single from his album We Will Always Be The Way We Were. I should think so too. Francis Scott in Horsham, thank you for your email. So glad you enjoyed my book, The Long and Winding Road. Much of it, I have to say, set in your neck of the woods.
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Cool and the Gang and Joanna, following the Trogs and Give It to Me. Stephen Fry is celebrating his birthday today. I met him a few years back when his team Norwich City were playing at Fulham. Very nice man. I think he was a Norwich director at the time, and nowadays I do believe that he's the honorary president of the Proud Canaries, and he'll be looking forward to the time when his team play Fulham again. They are a great bunch of supporters at Norwich City, and they would be very much at home once again in the Premier League.

0: Carpenters. I won't last a day without you. Stephen Fry, by the way, is 69 today. And can I say thank you very much to all those of you who voted in our Cliff Richard chart. We've had thousands of votes, more than any other chart that we've done before, confirming Cliff's enduring popularity. You will hear the chart a week today on what is Holiday Monday for much of the UK.
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Links, Intuition, following Del Shannon and Swiss Maid. I'll be back at 9 o'clock tonight with the Million Sellers. Before I go, I'd like to wish good luck to my team. We always call them our team, as though we own them. But the team that I support, Fulham, it's the big SW6 derby with Chelsea tonight, and first game of the season. So you want to get your season off to a good start. I shouldn't say that before Roger Day, should I? Sorry, Rog. We'll be seeing you soon. Man U, looking forward to it. This is ABBA and the name of the game. Roger Day's next after the news and the weather.

0: From the Sky News Centre at 2. Breaking news, Cleveland police have arrested 9 men and 3 women as part of their investigation into what happened before a crash on Teesside, which killed 7 people. 2 officers were among those who died when their patrol car was hit by a Volkswagen Passat travelling in the wrong direction on the A66. 4 of the 5 occupants of the VW had police convictions. The force received reports of 2 vehicles being driven dangerously. The Prime Minister has hit back at this criticism from Russia.
1: Britain is participating in this war on the side of the Kyiv regime. Britain is methodically and consistently adding fuel to the fire and methodically and consistently plotting to prevent a peaceful settlement process.
0: Andy Burnham replied, "Who started the fire?" It's after the UK confirmed it plans to share secret information about British-made parts of a missile that Ukraine plans to assemble itself. The PM's in Kyiv on his first overseas trip. There's been a near 10% drop in dentists in England offering NHS services since 2017. The government insists it's changing dental contracts, but the Nuffield Trust says it needs to make health service work attractive. Lenora Marys from the think tank.
2: For too many practices, providing NHS care no longer makes business sense. The dental contract that they get from government to provide NHS care is very complex and doesn't reward them providing routine NHS dentistry.
0: A daily pill that treats diabetes and helps with weight loss is now available in UK pharmacies. Orforglipron has received regulatory approval. UEFA chief Alexander Seferin says Gianni Infantino should stand down as FIFA president or face a leadership challenge in March. It's over botched plans to sell off stakes in the World Cup. And race across the world star Jo Gardner has died from cancer, aged 61. It's a year after her son Sam died in a car crash. That's the latest. I'm Faye Rowlands.
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4: It's another fine and dry day for many. Skies will turn hazy from the south later. Feeling warm but with gusty winds across the south and west, highs of 25 degrees Celsius.

Good afternoon. Hi, hello, how are you? This is the Thinner Record Spinner, a Roger Twiggy Day for Boom Radio for this Monday afternoon. Hope you had a good weekend. Thank you so much for joining me. Always a pleasure to be with you. And thank you very much to David Hamilton, who's on with the Million Sellers tonight. And good luck with your team tonight. And I hope your lot play better than mine did at the weekend. It would be difficult to play worse, though. Kicking off with the Showstoppers, Ain't Nothing But a House Party. Did they ever have bungalow parties?

Peter Gabriel at Boom and Big Time, before that 10cc and The Dean and I. It's been raining today, and trouble is it wasn't raining enough, just a few dribs and drabs. Enough to make the car dirty, though. Here's Cliff.

Boom Radio with Cliff Richard and the Time in Between. I wonder if that's made the Boom Cliff chart. Well, we can find out at 6 o'clock next Monday, August the 31st. David Hamilton will reveal all. Well, he'll still keep his clothes on, obviously, but we look forward to that. 2 hours of great music. Once.

0: New Northern Soul there from Brooke Combe. And Your Love Was Made of Stone. She's appearing at Portsmouth's Victorious Festival. Should be a good gig, that.
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2: 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And the one thing we share is the sheer variety of different records we play.

We're ready with Jackie Wilson, Whispers, Getting Louder, and before that, Sweet and a Blockbuster. I found another The World's Gone Mad story today. Did you see that at the weekend they had the robot games? They must be scraping the barrel.

Welcome to Boom, that's Tina Turner, and we don't need another hero. I think we probably do. Hello to Steve Young from Eastleigh, nice to hear from you. And you say, I'm sure you remember the late Ray Moore. What a great broadcaster, he was so good. He presented many shows on the BBC over the years, but I remember his early morning shows, and whenever he played a Beach Boy track, he used to comment that the group recorded this so long ago, they should now be called the Beach Old Men.

0: David Essex and Lamplight. I hope you're going to be with me after the 3 o'clock news. I do have six for the 60s for you then.
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Very talented bunch of people, but just a one hit for the family dog at Boom Radio and a way of life. Quite a few people just lately have recommended the BBC TV programme Android. I looked at an episode last night. I wasn't impressed, I've got to be honest.

0: Buddy Holly, who wrote a lot of his own hits, but not that one. Bo Diddley.
1: 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We're talking Bruno putting it on a plate levels.
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1: With the UEFA Champions League, Europa and Conference League, Premier League, Emirates FA Cup and Women's FA Cup all in one place, TNT Sports is on a whole nother level.
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9: 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I'll be on tour this autumn celebrating 60 years of music. I'll be performing many of the songs you know and love, together with tracks from

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Boom Radio with Gallery and Nice to Be With You. And then Tracy Ullman doing Mother's Move Over Darling. Well, you'll probably need cheering up after the news, so I will be playing Six from the 60s for you.

0: From the Sky News Centre at 3, police have made 12 arrests as part of an investigation into what they call criminality before a crash on Teesside, which killed 7 people, including 2 officers. A VW travelling on the wrong side of the A66 hit a patrol car. 4 of the Passat's occupants who died had police convictions. Detectives say there's no evidence it was filmed for TikTok. Andy Burnham was asked about it.
1: Anybody who glorifies dangerous driving is doing something that is truly reprehensible and unacceptable. In time, we will come to all of the issues involved here, but at this moment in time, it's right for the investigation to take its course.
0: Breaking news, former snooker world champion Graham Dott has been found guilty of sexually abusing 2 primary school-aged children in Glasgow. He's been convicted of offences against a girl in the 1990s and a boy between 2006 and 2010. The UK is going to share secret blueprints with Ukraine so it can build long-range missiles. Andy Burnham's making the announcement as part of a trip to Kyiv. The number of dentists in England offering NHS services has fallen by nearly 10% since 2017. The government insists it's changing dental contracts. A daily pill that treats diabetes and helps with weight loss is now available in UK pharmacies. Anna Bates reports.
2: The UK is the first country in Europe to greenlight orforglipron or Foundayo. It's made by American company Eli Lilly, which is now working with the spending watchdog on a potential rollout on the NHS in England. The drug, which removes the need for injections, is licensed for certain patients with weight-related conditions or to improve blood sugars in people with type 2 diabetes. There are no food or water restrictions. A tablet form of Wegovy was approved in June.
0: Prince Harry's stepped down from the board of African Parks ahead of his return to the UK with his family. The conservation charity admitted human rights abuses last year by its rangers in Congo Brazzaville. That's the latest. I'm Faye Rowlands.
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4: Dry for most with clear spells this evening. Cloud will gradually increase across the south, bringing an increasing chance of showers, lows of 10 degrees Celsius. Roger!

Great Motown start to Six from the 60s this Monday afternoon with me, Roger Day, for Boom Radio. Kim Weston, her version of Take Me in Your Arms, Rock Me Just a Little While.

A track from Pet Sounds here at 6 from the 60s on Boom Radio. The Beach Boys and I'm Waiting for the Day. And the Foundations prior to that. And Baby, Now That I've Found You.

0: The Beatles and I'm Happy Just to Dance with You. I promise not to tread on your toes.
1: Hi, this is Jane. Mike Reed's with me tonight with his Heritage Chart Rundown. Catch up on what the big names of yesterday are doing today.
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6: 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The first STD phone call was made from Nottingham Council House in 1962. And 10 years later, the Uni of Nottingham staged the first gig by Paul McCartney and Wings. The first road to be laid with tarmac was in Nottingham. And Ken Dodd made his first ever pro performance here. 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

Monday afternoon with me, Roger Day, at Boom Radio, and the Marty Wah. Whatever happened to them? And the story of the blues for that blue mink, and Good Morning Freedom. Happy birthday to an old pirate, Tony McKenzie, and Chris Owen, who used to always at Beaconsfield Youth Club gigs I used to do on a Friday evening, used to come up and say, "Ain't you got no reggae?" or something like that. I don't think I've got any reggae this afternoon, Chris, but I hope you're having a great day. Here's Gerard Kenny.

Home Radio, first with a small hit from 1980 for Gerard Kenny and Fantasy, and then 4 Plus 1, their only record, and Time Is On My Side. Pretty good version of a song also done by the Moody Blues and the Rolling Stones, and they've described as mod beat. And after that, they changed their name to The In Crowd. Oh, a very good group, actually. Alan Barker, hello to you. You heard me play that Timmy Euro single last week, and you said it's a Northern Soul rarity. You can sell it for £500 if you've got a copy. Wow.

0: 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Very relaxed. Great voice. That's Michael Holiday and The Stairway of Love.
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Boom Radio with UB40 and Food for Thought. And before that, Marvin Gaye and Tammy Terrell and You're All I Need to Get By. I saw a tribute to Marvin Gaye on the BBC, I think it was, from the Albert Hall. I wonder if anybody listening was actually there. It was a great concert, really was. Speaking of good things, on Bank Holiday Monday, one of my favourite people, cricketing legend Bumble, the other David Lloyd, he's coming to do a programme for us at 8 o'clock in the evening, playing his choice of music. And he's got a great choice of music for you.

0: Bethart, wannabe big bad Johnny Cash. Going back to David Lloyd, Bumble, on Bank Holiday, it really is a must-listen-to programme. I used to love it when he did the cricket commentary. Even if he didn't like cricket, he made it very entertaining.
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Boom Radio with the superb Detroit Spinners and Cupid for that Mott the Hoople and Roll Away the Stone. After the news, it'll be Nicky Horn. Have a good evening. I hope you can join me tomorrow from 2 through to 4, 6 from the 60s after the 3 o'clock news. I'd like to say if you enjoyed it, Roger Day. If you didn't, it was Android.

0: From the Sky News Centre at 4, police say there's no evidence reports of dangerous driving before a crash on Teesside, which killed 7 people, including 2 officers, was filmed for TikTok. 12 people have been arrested over suspected offences. 4 of the 5 people in the car being driven the wrong way down the A66 had previous convictions. Nicholas Lees from the charity I Am Road Smart says dangerous driving shouldn't be glorified.
1: Particularly among the ages of 17 to 24, about 1 in 7 admit to taking photos and videos of themselves at the wheel, and half of those are then uploading them to social media. So this is a problem.
0: Former world snooker champion Graham Dott's been found guilty of historical child sex abuse against 2 primary school aged children. He's due to be sentenced on the 29th of September. The Prime Minister is hit back at Moscow's claim Britain's added fuel to the fire of the Ukraine war. On his first foreign trip in the role, Andy Burnham's revealed the UK will provide Kyiv with blueprints so it can build its own long-range missiles. He praised Ukraine on its Independence Day.
2: Fiercely brave, fiercely independent, fiercely defending the values that we hold dear. Your resilience, the sheer strength of the Ukrainian people is truly awesome. You inspire us every single day.
0: Reform UK is pledging to prioritise British-born workers for social housing if they win the next election. The party also says military veterans and married couples with children will be moved to the top of the queue. A housing charity says the proposals will put more people at risk. At least 600 dental practices have left the NHS since 2017 in England. The Nuffield Trust says ministers need to make the work more attractive. And Brydon Carr has been withdrawn from England's squad for the second test against Pakistan. It's after the cricket regulator opened an investigation into reports he was handcuffed in Derby on Saturday night. That's the latest. I'm Faye Rowland.
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4: It's a dry night for most with clear spells, but some cloud will come in across the south with some possible showers and thunder by dawn. Temperatures tonight dropping as low as 10 Celsius.

Now that's what you call proper soul. A sound that was born in the churches of Chicago, and a sound that only shared DNA can produce. The magnificent Staple Singers, if you're ready, come go with me. A Mavis Staples, 87 years young this year. Would you believe it? She's still doing gigs. In fact, this Wednesday, she plays a gig in Missouri. In fact, she was here in the UK a couple of weeks ago and played the Union Chapel in London. And I didn't know she was here, and I missed it, and I'm kicking myself. So while I do that, let me thank the Thinner Record Spinner. Here we are, the final week of summer 2026. I'm Mr. Orne, and you're with Boom.

Roddy Radiation, the lead guitarist with the Specials, wrote that Rat Race after watching some posh college boys sailing into cushy jobs while working kids got nothing. Hence, in the video for that, which is on YouTube, you see the exam hall, Terry Hall, dressed as a headmaster, and you have your actual rats running an actual maze. The Specials, Rat Race, and Harry Nilsson with the simply beautiful One is the Loneliest Number. The story goes that the Beatles publicist, Derek Taylor, heard Harry Nilsson's second album, Pandemonium Shadow Show, in Los Angeles, and brought two copies back, one for Lennon, one for McCartney. A few days later, Harry Nilsson was at home in Los Angeles, fast asleep. And the phone went, and he picked up the phone, and the caller on the other end said, "Hello, Harry, this is John. You are too much, man. You're great. I love your album. We've got to get together and do something." Nilsson, half asleep, assumed it was a mate winding him up and hung up on this caller twice before it finally sank in that that John was John Lennon and was genuinely calling to say that he loved his record. Now, this led to Harry Nilsson being part of the inner sanctum of the Beatles, who invited him to Abbey Road for the White Album sessions. And there was even talk that they considered him as a kind of fifth member of the Beatles.

0: William Bell and Judy Clay. And Private Number, Johnny Cash, Folsom Prison Blues. Private Number. I was thinking the other day, you know, when we were much younger, we had to carry loads of telephone numbers in our head. You know, you knew your auntie's telephone number, your grandmother's telephone number, the neighbour across the road, the local minicab company. I mean, think of all the numbers that we carried in our heads. We don't have to do that now. Like, if you asked me my best friend's telephone number, I wouldn't have a clue. 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
5: Stoke-on-Trent. The city comprises six different towns, amalgamated in 1910. It was home to Robbie Williams and Neil Morrissey, and of course the delicious oatcake. Shaped by its production of pottery, Royal Doulton and Wedgwood began here, and the UK's first Michelin factory was built here. Boom Radio, across the UK, including Stoke-on-Trent.

George Harrison and Queen, and from two, you know, intergalactically known artists to someone brand new, Adele Harley. She comes from Leeds. She's been playing violin, flute, piano and guitar since she was five, and she spent years as a backing singer on the reggae scene before kind of stepping out solo styly. With this is Adele Harley. It's called Diamond Smile.

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It's new. It's called Diamond Smile. Joe Walsh next. Joe quit the James Gang, was offered a role in Humble Pie, which would have been amazing, but he turned it down. He moved to Colorado to get his head straight when this next song came to him famously while he was mowing the lawn. He rushed inside to scribble the lyrics down, but forgot to switch the mower off, which promptly ate his neighbour's rose garden. Shame about the rose garden. I never promised you that. But this came out of it.

0: 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He is Joe Walsh.
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I guess you probably never heard that, like, in donkey's years. Captain Beefheart of the Magic Band and Observatory Crest. I hope that came as a nice surprise. In fact, the only person I think to play Captain Beefheart on national radio was John Peel. But Captain Beefheart, I think, occupies a very special place in the heart of some of us old hippies. You're listening to Boom, and here is a commercial for Wagstaff Watches. 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
4: Good afternoon, it's my choir. 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

Levi Stubbs, one of the most recognisable voices Motown ever produced. Wonderful. Four Tops, Reach Out, I'll Be There. We're Boom, and the news...

0: over alleged criminal activity in the hours beforehand. Detectives say there's no evidence anything was being filmed for TikTok. Police commentator Graham Whetton says that update's important.
1: There's been a lot of posts I've seen on social media linking some of the occupants of the Passat to previous incidents where they've posted videos. For many, it's a natural assumption to think that this was the same sort of thing again, but clearly Cleveland police have identified there was criminal activity taking place. There was more than one vehicle involved, and that's why they've put that very important clarification out now.
0: World snooker champion Graham Dott's been found guilty of historical child sex abuse. The offences concern a boy in Garland, Glasgow, and date back to the 1990s and 2000s. Following the verdict, Detective Inspector Gary Smiley from Police Scotland described Dott as a dangerous individual.
2: I hope this conviction provides some measure of comfort to those impacted by his crimes. His conviction is as a direct result of their strength in coming forward and providing information which assisted our inquiries.
0: Dott will be sentenced on the 29th of September. Andy Burnham's responded to Russia's claims Britain's adding fuel to the flames by asking who started the fire. Moscow's critical of the UK's latest support for Ukraine, which involves helping them build their own missiles. The family of Professor Jason Arday says his memoir will be published in the UK as planned. He was found dead at his flat in South London days after resigning from the University of Cambridge in a row over plagiarism allegations. England cricketer Brydon Carse has been dropped from the test squad while an investigation is carried out into reports he was handcuffed outside a nightclub. It happened in Derby on Saturday night. And race across the world star Jo Gardner has died of cancer. It comes a year after her son was killed in a car crash. That's the latest.
3: Hello, Gilbert O'Sullivan here. I'll be on tour this autumn celebrating 60 years of music. I'll be performing many of the songs you know and love, together with tracks from

0: For all tour dates and ticket info, visit gilbertosullivan.co.uk.
1: It's a dry night for most with clear spells, but some cloud will come in across the south with some possible showers and thunder by dawn. Temperatures tonight dropping as low as 10 Celsius.
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4: Don't fight it. He's smaller than all of us.

The Wild Side of Life. You'd think that that was an out-and-out status quo song, but no. Actually, it's a honky-tonk standard written by someone called Hank Thompson in 1952, given there the full Denim and Boogie treatment by Rossi, Parfitt and Co. Good afternoon. We're Boom, and to Los Angeles now. And back in 1966, Stephen Stills was walking in Hollywood. He wanted to hear some live music, and instead, he saw hundreds of young people staging a fake funeral protest outside of a club called Pandora's Box, and they were protesting against a new curfew that was banning kids from the strip after dark. He watched the LA police move in riot gear, and he went home disgusted, and he wrote this song in about 15 minutes.

Billy Joel on Boom and All About Soul and Buffalo Springfield for What It's Worth. So I was talking about that Stephen Stills song inspired by Los Angeles, and it reminded me that my old friend, my teacher, my mentor, my occasional therapist, my boss, Emperor Roscoe. Yes, I was Emperor Roscoe's roadie. He's going to be here on Boom a week today. We lived together. Well, I lived in his flat, in this mad rock and roll flat in West Kensington. Do you know what he bought me for my 21st birthday? A king-size waterbed. It was all the rage. Anyway, Roscoe, who lives just outside Los Angeles, is going to be with us here on Boom on Bank Holiday Monday, a week today at 9 o'clock. He is still a class act.

a destination moon. Or we'll go up, up, up, up, straight to the moon we two, high in the starry blue. I'll be out of this world with you. So away we'll steal in my space mobile, a supersonic, a honeymoon. Leave your cares below, pull the switch, let's go. A destination moon.

0: Thin Lizzy, Sarah and Dinah Washington, another class act. Dinah Washington and Destination Moon. Thin Lizzy, Live and Dangerous, that documentary and that concert film is always on one of the streaming channels. If you never got to see Thin Lizzy live, do watch it, because they were amazing. And you get the added bonus of seeing me with my tight permed hair, copied directly from Martin Shaw in The Professionals, which is where the similarity ends. And there I am introducing the band at the Rainbow. It's okay, you can fast forward that bit.
1: 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Am I happy to be here with you? The LA Connection with the Emperor Roscoe on Boom Holiday Monday. We got summer fun coming.
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6: Boom Radio High Street History. Wimpy started in the States in 1934 thanks to Edward Gold, named after J. Wellington Wimpy, the hamburger-scoffing friend of Popeye. The brand was used in the UK by Lyons with the first London store in 1954. It was one of the first fast food chains, but with table service, burgers on plates with cutlery, alongside sardine rolls and pickled cucumber sandwiches. Mr. Wimpy arrived in 1978. High Street History.

Jerry Rafferty and the Royal Mile. We're boom, this is new. They're called the Womack sisters, the daughters of Cecil and Linda Womack.

They are the daughters of Cecil and Linda Womack. The Womack sisters, if I let you. That's brand new here on Boom. And from something brand new to today's Perfect 10, which is a bit of a classic of its type. Sally Walkin, who's a boomer in Plymouth. Hello, Sally. You picked a beaut, a real beaut. Gordon Lightfoot and the Wreck of the Edmund Fitzgerald. But as Sally says, this song is so atmospheric, but also tells a sad story.

0: Sally Walkin from Plymouth chose that as her piece of perfection, Perfect 10. And Sally, thank you for giving me a fact that I didn't know before you sent this email to us, where you say that Gordon Lightfoot contacted all the families of the seamen before he released that song, and he's kept in contact with them until he died. Gordon Lightfoot and the wreck of the Edmund Fitzgerald.
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Monday afternoon from Boom. You can feel, can't you, with the temperature and the wind, you can just feel kind of autumn just around the corner. It was the first major signing and the first major hit, actually, for the immediate label. The Small Faces, What You Gonna Do About It? And the Pretenders there with Kid, Chrissy Hynde, with that genuinely tender and wistful performance. Meanwhile, Jerry Lee Lewis never did tender in his life.

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You leave me breathless. 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

0: Jerry Lee Lewis. He married three times. The third time, he married his 13-year-old cousin. 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And to make matters worse, that marriage took place before his divorce from wife number two had been finalised. When he came to England in 1958 and he told the press his wife's age, it caused a genuine scandal. 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He was a nasty piece of work.
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The artist formerly known as Prince. Jay Markham's next. I'm Mr. Orne. Thanks for listening. Have a lovely evening and keep booming.

From the Sky News Centre at 6, 9 men and 3 women have been arrested, including on suspicion of organised crime involvement, following Saturday's crash on Teesside, which killed 7 people. 5 were in a VW being driven on the wrong side of the road, and 4 had previously

0: Garnham.
1: Who started the fire? That's the question, isn't it? Ukraine did not do that. Russia began this illegal invasion, and that is absolutely clear, and they could stop it at any given time. Britain will never be a fair weather friend. People would expect me to be out here showing our unflinching support.
0: He's in Kyiv on his first foreign trip as Prime Minister. The Kremlin's criticisms are in response to the UK handing Ukraine the blueprint for long-range missiles. A fire has destroyed more than 100 cars parked near Gatwick. It happened on Saturday night, around 8 miles from the airport, and left more than 2,000 homes and businesses without power. The family of Professor Jason Arday says his memoir will still be published as planned on Thursday. He was found dead in South London days after resigning from Cambridge University over plagiarism allegations. A daily pill which treats diabetes and can also help with weight loss is now available from UK pharmacies. Sold as Foundayo, it received regulatory approval earlier this month. And England cricketer Brydon Carse has been dropped from the test squad while an investigation is carried out. It's claimed he was handcuffed outside a nightclub in Derby on Saturday night.
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4: It's a dry night for most with clear spells, but some cloud will come in across the south with some possible showers and thunder by dawn. Temperatures tonight dropping as low as 10 Celsius.

The Supremes, Falling In and Out of Love with Herman's Hermits, and I'm into Something Good before that. Well, big thank you to Mr. Orne. I'm Jane Markham. I'll take it from here.

Daryl Hall and John Oates, I Can't Go For That, with Mud Before That and The Secrets That You Keep. Well, what a weekend. We had a visitation from our niece's family. A visitation? Perhaps it was more of a whirlwind. How do parents of a 4- and a 6-year-old manage to not only contain a pair of dervishes, but to hold down jobs at the same time? Well, the answer is to some extent grandparents who have the magic touch. But great aunts and uncles, well, we are a soft target. They're actually delightful children, inquisitive and quick, if a little overexcited about being able to feed the chickens and play Bill's drum kit. Oh, yes. Sorry, neighbours. Pippa the cat had the best idea. She hid under the bed on their arrival, only to reappear 10 minutes after they'd gone. She knew.

0: Platters in romantic mode with This Ring, and before that, poor old Patsy Cline and Heartaches.
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11: Bradford. Known as wool capital of the world, it's the highest city in the UK in altitude. Its name means village by a ford, and it's said to be the place where school dinners were first served. Bradford's St George's Hall is one of the oldest concert halls in Britain, designed originally to draw people away from the beer houses and other low places. And the city has Britain's highest water fountain. Boom Radio, across the UK, including Bradford.

0: Bruce Hornsby and The Range, The Way It Is. Elton John before that, and Part-Time Love. This is Boom Radio. It's just gone 6:30.
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2: Hello, I'm Cam Hall with the latest business stories from Sky News. In the city, the FTSE's closed up 38 points at 10,854. Defence company MBDA has been given permission by the government to share secret information about UK-made parts of a missile that Ukraine plans to assemble itself. It uses shared British and French technology. The Prime Minister's in Kyiv on his first foreign trip. Donald Trump's threatened a 50% tax on cars, parts and steel imported into the US from Canada as a trade war between both countries deepens. In a post on Truth Social, he announced the tariff would start next year. Canadian Prime Minister Mark Carney's threatened dollar-for-dollar retaliation on wider levies. Energy complaints, including around bills and smart meters, jumped 16% in the first half of this year. Regulator Ofgem's expected to announce on Wednesday another rise in the price cap ahead of this winter. And Morrisons has promised to match its competitors or lower the price of 500 weekly essentials. It recently fell to the sixth largest supermarket after being overtaken by German discount retailer Lidl.
3: It's a dry night for most with clear spells, but some cloud will come in across the south with some possible showers and thunder by dawn. Temperatures tonight dropping as low as 10 Celsius.

Marvin Gaye, how sweet it is to be loved by you on Boom. Do you watch Britain's Got Talent? A couple of years ago, it was won by a certain Sydney Christmas, who spent last year taking the USA by storm. But she is back, and this is her latest single.

0: Singing from the Heart, a new single from Sydney Christmas. That was Lean On You.
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Welcome to my morning. Farewell Andromeda from John Denver. Beatles before that and No Reply. Now here's a word from our partners at the Whitby 60s Spectacular, which is back this September. Fantastic weekend, packed with the very biggest hits from the 60s on the beautiful North Yorkshire coast. Headlining this year is million-selling star Paul Jones with the Manfreds. They are brilliant. Alongside the Dreamers, Union Gap, the Tornadoes and the Foremost. It's at the Whitby Pavilion and runs from Friday the 18th of September to Sunday the 20th. 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

0: Barbra Streisand on a clear day from the musical and then later, of course, the film of the same name, which starred Barbra Streisand and Yves Montand.
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Jim Croce's Bad, Bad Leroy Brown and the Style Council before that. Have you ever had it blue? News is next after Robert John with this.

0: From the Sky News Centre at 7, police have made 12 arrests as part of an investigation into what they call criminality before a crash on Teesside, which killed 7 people, including 2 officers. A VW travelling on the wrong side of the A66 hit a patrol car. 4 of the Passat's occupants who died had police convictions. Detectives say there's no evidence it was filmed for TikTok. Andy Burnham was asked about it.
1: Anybody who glorifies dangerous driving is doing something that is truly reprehensible and unacceptable. In time, we will come to all of the issues involved here, but at this moment in time, it's right for the investigation to take its course.
0: Meanwhile, the Prime Minister is promising to keep up the pressure on Russia during his first official visit to Ukraine. The UK is handing Kyiv classified blueprints to help it develop long-range missiles, prompting Moscow to accuse Britain of adding

0: the bravery of victims in coming forward. The US says it sanctioned nearly 60 Iran-linked entities across nuclear, missile, cyber and oil networks. Treasury Secretary Scott Bessent says they expect other countries to take similar actions to isolate Iran. At least 600 dental practices have left the NHS since 2017 in England. The Nuffield Trust says ministers need to make the work more attractive. And some rail passengers have been warned to expect longer journeys this week because of track issues caused by the recent high temperatures. Network Rail says it's introducing amended timetables in some areas. That's the latest. I'm Faye Rowe.
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3: It's a dry night for most with clear spells, but some cloud will come in across the south with some possible showers and thunder by dawn. Temperatures tonight dropping as low as 10 Celsius.

Dionne Warwick. Mike Reed joins us later with the new Heritage Chart Top 20, and there are some excellent contenders for the top spot. There are songs from the likes of The Proclaimers, The Waterboys and Chaka Khan. That's to name just three. Oh, and as a Monkees fan of long standing, I see that Mickey Dolenz has a song that's doing pretty well too.

Map Yango, Don't Blame It on That Girl, and Argent before that, and Hold Your Head Up. Now, this evening's great singer-songwriter's stage name came about after a bit of a mix-up, because on the cover of her first release, featuring her new stage name, there was a misprint, with a U instead of an O. Her previous work, both as a singer and as a performer in productions like Hair and Godspell, were credited to her with her true surname, which was Gaines. But the misprint stuck, and she went on to become the disco queen of the late 1970s, when she seemed hardly to be out of the charts at all. In fact, in her native US, she became the first female artist to have 3 number one singles in a single calendar year. Who is she? Tell you after this.

Jerry Reed was the guitar man here on Boom. And so to this evening's great singer-songwriter, who is Donna Summer.

0: Oh, and there she was gone, this evening's great singer-songwriter, Donna Summer, and Dim All the Lights. Apparently, she'd originally planned to give that song to Rod Stewart, but she changed her mind. It was a big hit for her in the United States. Not so much here, but it did make 29 in the charts. Did you clock the note early on in that, which she held for 16 seconds? Only 2 seconds off the record, which stands at 18 seconds for Bill Withers in Lovely Day. Think he still holds that record.
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7: 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Holidaymakers from London started visiting its pebble beaches in the late 1700s. In 1962, Britain's first ever casino was opened in Brighton, and it's home to the oldest purpose-built cinema in the UK. ABBA won the Eurovision here in 1974, and Brighton became a city just over 20 years ago. 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

0: Yellow and Jungle with the Monkees. Before that, a little bit me, a little bit you. Well, it's Monday evening, it's 7:30, so it is time to welcome Mike Reid with the new Heritage Chart.
1: Well, here we go with this week's top 20. The Heritage Chart strikes again. At number 20, Al Steele, Elaine Gilmore, their version of Anyone Who Had a Heart. At 19, Mickey Dolenz and Terry and Barry chasing each other up the chart for Denise Pearson's Berry is this week's 18. At 17, Richard Sharp, Dirty Road, and at 16, The Lyla Birds, Beautiful Love. 12 weeks on the countdown, 2 weeks at number one for Mal Pope, You're Still With Me, and it's still in the 20 at number 15. 10 weeks on the countdown for Starbuck, Do What Bob, that's at 14. Paul Carrick, Anyone Going to San Antonio, 13. And at 12, it's Haircut 100, Wonderful Life. 11, Big Country, East World, and we are into the top 10. Yell featuring Daniel James, Hands Up at number 10. At 9, Brussels is Haunted, Echo and the Bunnymen. Teresa Bizarre's Dollar, Risky Business, 8 weeks on the countdown. That climbs into the 10 at 8. At 7, The Mobiles and Locked In, and Gathering Stone, My Own Shoes, last week number 1, this week number 6. Into the 5 we go with The Stones' Jealous Lover at 5, and Chaka Khan, Boogies in My Soul, at 4 this week. Good climb for her. And at 3, The Cathodes' Man in a Suitcase. Number 2 this week, 8 weeks on the countdown for The Proclaimers thus far, and You May Offend. So we have arrived at this week's number 1. They've had 8 weeks on the countdown. They've made it to the top. It's the Waterboys, Knocking on Heaven's Door.

Gorgeous. What is not to like? The Waterboys take on Bob Dylan's Knockin' on Heaven's Door. Number one on this week's Heritage Chart. Will they still be at the top of the chart next week? Well, Mike Reed will be back to update us at the same time next Monday.

0: The times and people. In just a moment, a song from the man who represented the UK at Eurovision in 1988.
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Della and the Dealer from Hoyt Axton, not forgetting the brilliantly named cat named Kalamazoo. Before that, Scott Fitzgerald, who represented the UK at Eurovision in 1988. Not with that song. On this occasion, he was singing with Yvonne Keeley and If I Had Words. Now, do you fancy winning £1,000 in cash? Well, silly question, really. It is the contest in our next free Boom monthly newsletter, so make sure you're signed up. It's going out sometime near the end of this week, so it'll be pinging into inboxes around the country. There are also lots of other interesting articles to read, plus the latest news of what we're up to this summer at Boom. 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
6: Good evening, I'm Mike Wire. Celebrating George Harrison's Beatles, solo, and Traveling Wilburys music, the George Harrison Project plays Briley Hill Civic Hall on September the 5th. Moseley Folk and Arts Festival returns to Birmingham September the 4th until the 6th with live music, crafts and food in a park setting. Alfie Bowe, who studied at the Royal College of Music, the National Opera Studio and the Royal Opera House, will be at the Courtyard Hereford this Friday.
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14: I've got far more important things to worry about.

Fontelabas, rescue me. And that's it. That's me done for the evening. Enjoy the rest of yours. I'm Jane Markham, back tomorrow at 6 o'clock. Hope you can join me then. It's the easy hour after the news at 8 o'clock, and we finish with the Bee Gees. See you tomorrow.

0: From the Sky News Centre at 8, 12 people have been arrested by police investigating the lead-up to a crash on Teesside, which killed 7 people, including 2 officers. Allegations include organised crime links. PC's Tom Clough and Matthew Blades died when their patrol car was hit by a Volkswagen being driven the wrong way on the A66. Cleveland Police Federation Chair Lauren Somerville says their families are her focus.
1: Understandably, their worlds have absolutely fallen apart. It's so hard to describe how this grief feels and how it will feel. Policing is so unique.
0: Detectives don't think the crash was filmed for TikTok. Former world snooker champion Graham Dott's been found guilty of historical child sex abuse. The offences concern a boy in Garland, Glasgow, and date back to the 1990s and 2000s. Following the verdict, Detective Inspector Gary Smiley from Police Scotland described Dott as a dangerous individual.
2: I hope this conviction provides some measure of comfort to those impacted by his crimes. His conviction is as a direct result of their strength in coming forward and providing information which assisted our inquiries.
0: Andy Burnham's announced more support for Ukraine to build its own long-range missiles using British and French tech. The Prime Minister has reiterated the UK's commitment in Kyiv. Reform UK

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1: It's a dry night for most with clear spells, but some cloud will come in across the south with some possible showers and thunder by dawn. Temperatures tonight dropping as low as 10 Celsius.

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0: Boom Radio High Street History. 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Known for affordability, early products cost threepence or sixpence. Self-service shopping was embraced, and by the 70s there were over 1,000 stores, becoming Britain's biggest music retailer with its own embassy label. Pick and mix came about in the 50s, the name given by customers to its range of sweets. High Street History. 1 hour and a world of beautiful melodies. 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
1: 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And this is the sound of its minty bubbles. Conjuring melt in your mouth. Pure, bubbly joy. Melt into the moment with Aero's delicious peppermint bubbles. 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

0: From the Sky News Centre at 9. Police investigating a crash on the wrong side of the A66 on Teesside say five young men who died may have had links to organised crime. Their VW hit a patrol car, also killing two officers. 12 people have now been arrested over alleged criminal activity in the hours beforehand. Detectives say there's no evidence anything was being filmed for TikTok. Police commentator Graham Wetton says that update's important.
1: There's been a lot of posts I've seen on social media linking some of the occupants of the Passat to previous incidents where they've posted videos. For many, it's a natural assumption to think that this was the same sort of thing again, but clearly Cleveland police have identified there was criminal activity taking place. There was more than one vehicle involved, and that's why they've put that very important clarification out now.
0: Police have described former world snooker champion Graham Dott as a dangerous individual following his conviction for historical child sex abuse. The allegations spanned the 1990s and 2000s. Russia has accused Britain of adding fuel to the fire by sharing a blueprint with Ukraine to help it develop long-range missiles. The Prime Minister has responded, asking who started the fire. We're told Donald Trump's been phoning world leaders to persuade them to cut economic ties with Iran. Treasury Secretary Scott Bessent says new US sanctions aim to block all potential sources of Tehran's revenue. Chelsea are leading Fulham at halftime in the Premier League's West London derby. Guy Swindles is at Craven Cottage.
2: Fulham 1, Chelsea 2, thoroughly entertaining first 45 minutes. Chelsea taking the lead after just 31 seconds when João Pedro tucked home. Fulham deservedly equalised through Josh King, although keeper Sanchez should have done better, before two new signings set up the Chelsea second goal, Lacroix passing to Morgan Rogers to tuck home. Fulham 1, Chelsea 2.
0: Former Race Across the World contestant Jo Gardner has died from cancer at the age of 61. It's just over a year since her son and co-star Sam was killed in a car crash. That's the latest. I'm Faye Rowlands.

0: temperatures reaching up to 25 Celsius. David Hamilton's Million
1: Sellers. Good evening, I'm David Hamilton with another Million Sellers. Every song you hear for the next hour sold a million.

I Want to Be Your Man from the With the Beatles LP, which sold a million in 1963. This is David Hamilton with the cream of the world's recordings, where only the most popular can qualify. That would certainly apply to the great Nat King Cole. Born in Alabama in 1919 and started out working as a pianist in nightclubs. In 1937, he formed the Nat Cole Trio, who had a million seller in 1948 with Little Girl. And in 1958, he starred in the film St. Louis Blues, in which he played the blind composer W.C. Handy. This is one of his many million sellers and was a hit in 1955.

Nat King Cole and his 1955 million seller A Blossom Fell. In 2003, David Gates toured the UK 33 years after his first million seller hit the charts with the band Bread. Gates from Tulsa, Oklahoma formed the group in 1969. Although their hits were ballads, as a live band they could rock with the best. Their success on record stemmed from David Gates' ability to weave tender and romantic love songs, from Diary, with its clever lyric and twist in the tale, to Everything I Own, the song he wrote for his late father. Here's that first million seller from 1970.

Make It With You, David Gates' song for Bread and their first million seller in 1970. Next, Olivia Newton-John, born in Cambridge in 1949, brought up in Australia, and she returned to England in the early 70s and did many shows with Cliff Richard. Cliff's pals The Shadows gave her her first million seller in 1973. It was written by John Rostill and produced by John Farrar and Bruce Welsh.

0: Olivia Newton-John and Let Me Be There from 1973, in the decade in which Olivia would become a huge international star. And next, the band that took its name from the country that's provided the most million sellers.
1: I suppose I look at my show these days as a slightly more mature version of the way it used to be.
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1: 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Always has been, always will be. 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
8: Bridgend. The town sits on the River Ogmore. First charted in 1447, it now has several bridges and three remaining castles. Island Farm was a German prisoner of war camp here, from which they all escaped through a tunnel, but were very quickly recaptured. Boom Radio across the UK, including Bridgend.

Sister Golden Hair, one of the tracks on the album History, which sold a million for the trio called America in 1975. From America to Europe, and a huge European hit from that same year, 75, the George Baker Selection, and George's song about a white dove.

0: The George Baker Selection and Una Paloma Blanca. And so do one of the all-time great tearjerkers. Vicky Carr was born in El Paso, Texas, and as we hear about many recording stars in this series, made her first public appearance at a very early age. She was four when she sang Adeste Fidelis and Silent Night at a Christmas program. She went on to sing in nightclubs and appeared on many TV shows before the song came along but made her internationally famous. It was a French song called L'Étoile. The English title, It Must Be Him.
1: I tell myself, what's done is done. I tell myself, don't be a fool. Play the field, have a lot of fun. It's easy when you play it cool. I tell myself, don't be a chump. Who cares? Let him stay away. That's when the phone rings and I jump.

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I pick the pieces off the floor, put my heart on the shelf again. He'll never hurt me.

It Must Be Him, a 1967 million seller for Vicky Carr from El Paso, Texas. And here's Marty Robbins singing about her hometown.

0: Paso came originally from Marty Robbins' LP Gunfighter Ballads and Trail Songs, grand name, and was the second million seller in 1959 for The Man from Arizona. Next, a million seller from the man they call Slowhand.
1: The Medical Minute with Dr. Nick Kendrew.
2: This is a headline in The Express. And the time of day you eat snacks could raise your risk of diabetes and heart disease, a study says. And people who snack late at night were found to experience blood sugar spikes and have high concentrations of fat in their blood. And this kind of fits in with time-restricted eating and intermittent fasting, which can help with things like weight loss and also reversing type 2 diabetes as well. But the research has also shown that it's not just the number of snacks that are eaten, it's also the quality of the food along with the timing. And so people who had higher quality foods contained proper nutrients, things like fresh fruit and vegetables, rather than ultra-processed foods such as biscuits and cakes. These had a lower spike of sugar.
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3: 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David Hamilton's Million Sellers.

so soon. Eric Clapton, in many ways, was a slow burner in the recording industry. A member of the Yardbirds in 1962, he waited until 1974 for his first solo million seller, I Shot the Sheriff. Unlike many pop stars, he was over 30 when his career peaked, and in 1978 he sold a million with Lay Down Sally. From a world superstar to a singer who had just one million seller. It came in 1965 for New York-born Shirley Ellis.

Charlie Ellis and the Clapping Song from 1965. Next, the band Free, and a song inspired by a really bad gig that they did in Manchester. Returning to the dressing room after the show, one of them started playing a lead line on an acoustic guitar. The others joined in and chanted "All Right Now" in memory of the gig that they'd just done. Thus, A Million Seller was born.

0: Michael Jackson and his 1972 reworking of the old Bobby Day hit from 14 years earlier, Rockin' Robin'. Next, a million seller from a musical palindrome.
1: 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David Hamilton, Sussex. Jane Markham, Somerset. Les Ross, Warwickshire. 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

ABBA, the musical palindrome taken from the Christian names of the group, Agnetha, Bjorn, Benny and Anna Freed, and Honey Honey, taken from their Waterloo album. Both the album and the single sold a million in 1974. Now jumping ahead to 1978, it's Rod Stewart and Do You Think I'm Sexy?

0: From the Sky News Centre at 10, 9 men and 3 women have been arrested, including on suspicion of organised crime involvement, following Saturday's crash on Teesside, which killed 7 people. 5 were in a VW being driven on the wrong side of the road, and 4 had previous convictions. 2 police officers also died. Detectives say there's no evidence anything was being filmed for TikTok. Mourners have been laying flowers near the scene on the A66.
1: Absolutely devastated. Can't believe that something like this has happened. The town's in shock.
0: Officers have described former world snooker champion Graham Dott as a dangerous individual after he was convicted of historical child sex abuse. The offences involving a boy and girl in Glasgow date back to the 1990s and 2000s. Russia has accused Britain of adding fuel to the fire by helping Ukraine develop long-range missiles. Prime Minister Andy Burnham has hit back at Moscow, asking who started the fire. A man's been charged with murder after a woman died in a house fire in West London. 8 others were injured following the blaze in Hounslow last Wednesday. 1 remains in a life-threatening condition. Powell Culpa, who's 34, is due in court tomorrow. Donald Trump has reportedly been calling world leaders to urge them to cut economic ties with Iran. Washington's imposed new sanctions aimed at blocking potential sources of revenue for Tehran. Chelsea beat Fulham 3-2 in the Premier League's West London derby. Guy Swindles reports.
2: Thoroughly entertaining match starting in the 31st second when Chelsea took the lead. Equalised Fulham deservedly through Josh King. Before on his debut, England's Morgan Rogers tucked home for Chelsea to make it 2-1. Cole Palmer added to that just after the break, and despite a Gonzalo Garcia goal on his debut, it finished Fulham 2, Chelsea 3.
0: Former Race Across the World contestant Joe Gardner has died from cancer at the age of 61. That's the latest. I'm Faye Rowland.
3: 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Which Japanese artist is known for covering objects, sculptures and entire rooms with polka dots?
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7: It's going to be cloudy across the south with some showers, getting heavier later on. It's mostly dry elsewhere, but humid for all, with

Oh, we do like to use that excuse sometimes, don't we? The Four Tops are, I can't help myself. Good evening to you, moon bathers and bed warmers. I hope you had yourself a fab and groovy weekend, maybe catching up with friends or family, or just chilling out. It's Diana with you right through until midnight tonight. And thank you, as always, to David Hamilton for his excellent show that we've just enjoyed.

Gotta jump for my love, the Pointer Sisters there, and Supertramp, give a little bit. It is time for our first cryptic clue of the week. It is something that a lot of people are enjoying on our Facebook page, Diana Lute Loves the 60s. Remember, if you are putting your answer in there, put it under the heading cryptic clue, and then you can see how well you do against all the others vying for that first place. But don't worry, it is just for a bit of fun. Now, our 60s music tonight is coming up around 10:30, our Love in the 60s 3 in a row, and the cryptic clue is within one of those three songs. And the clue I'm giving you tonight is a group from the 60s who sang a song about trying to reassure you that all's okay. Trying to reassure you that all's okay. Any thoughts on that one? Let's see how you do tonight. Remember, we can all have a giggle about it afterwards. Trying to reassure you that all's okay.

Shadows Doe, Make My Baby Blue, and Little Willie John with his great interpretation of the song. Well, you normally think of Peggy Lee, but that was Little Willie John with Fever here on Boom Radio.

0: London-born Reva Taylor with Keeping It Together. How have you been keeping it together lately? Is it something about, you know, just keeping it together as in, yeah, everything's fine? Do you do a tick list to keep everything together and then cross them off and feel good about it? Or are you just a little bit more relaxed about it all?
1: 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Boom! Am I happy to be here with you? The LA Connection with the Emperor Roscoe on Boom Holiday Monday. 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
7: Stonehaven, a town on the northeast coast of Scotland, 15 miles south of Aberdeen. Nearby is Dunottar Castle. And during the town's Hogmanay festivities, locals parade down the high street swinging huge fireballs. John Reith, the first DG of the BBC, was born there, as was Robert William Thompson, who invented the refillable fountain pen. Boom Radio, across the UK, including Stonehaven.

Oh, the wonder there was George Michael and Faith. It is time now for our Love in the 60s three in a row. And the clue I gave you was a group from the 60s singing Trying to Reassure You That All's Okay. And tonight is dedicated to Sean Doyle. Enjoy, Sean.

0: And that was our Love in the 60s, three in a row tonight dedicated to Sean Doyle. That was the answer to our cryptic clue as well. The Impressions with It's All Right, or as I said, trying to reassure you that all's okay. Did you get it right tonight? I hope you did. But what a great track that is. We also heard from the Crystals with the Do Ron Ron and Ray Charles. I love Ray. Unchain My Heart. You got another chance at the cryptic clue tomorrow night around the same time, right here on Boom Radio.
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Brilliant voice there of Alison Moyet, Is This Love? Now here's a commercial message from Fab Four Memorabilia. They're always on the lookout for autographs and rock and pop memorabilia, especially from the 60s, 70s and 80s. If you have anything from artists like the Beatles, the Rolling Stones, Jimi Hendrix, The Who, Led Zeppelin, Queen, Duran Duran, or a punk artist, they'd love to hear from you. And they're hosting more of their successful rock and pop valuation days in September. You can check them out in Guildford on the 19th, Oxford on the 6th, or maybe Broadstairs on the 20th. For more info, go to this website, fab4memorabilia.co.uk.

Bobby Darin with some good swing music there. More. Something I made more of this last week. I was spending time with some of my grandchildren and I made more brownies than I've done in a very long time. They go down ever so fast.

Kirsty MacColl and Days. And do remember that we have some great shows here on Boom Radio in the day as well. And we've got our sister stations as well. We've got Boom Rock and we've also got Boom Light. So lots of opportunities for some great music and wonderful presenters here on Boom Radio.

And that was our Luke of Love tonight. Peter Cetera with Glory of Love. Lorraine Ellison, Stay With Me Baby. And Bill Withers kicked off the Luke of Love tonight with Lean On Me. And I had a lovely email in from Darren Stokes way, way back in the day. He says, just to remind you of my Luke of Love for Monday, the 24th of August. And thank you for reminding me, because you did send it many months ago, didn't you? He said, back in October 2024, you mentioned my lovely mum, Betty Stokes, on the Luke of Love, who had celebrated her 90th birthday. Unfortunately, she passed away a year ago today. And it's been a very tough year for myself, losing family members and friends. And in honour of Betty's first year since she passed, myself and my friend Julian are currently in Weston-super-Mare, one of her favourite places, to relive the memories. Oh, that's a nice idea. So he said, I'd love tonight's Luke of Love for myself as we remember my wonderful, much-loved and so missed mum, Betty. Thank you, Boom Radio, for being a friend night and day, getting me through each hour. Darren Stokes, Redditch in Worcestershire. I hope this has eased it for you, Darren.

0: 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Everything about the girl there, and I didn't know I was looking for love until I found it.
1: 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And you know, they've given me my own show on Bank Holiday Monday, and I'm really looking forward to sharing some of my favourite tunes with you.
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6: 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Lion's first tea shop opened in Piccadilly, London in 1894. 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Lion's corner houses first appeared in 1909. 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High Street History.

You ever feel like that? One day I'll fly away. I was talking with my son this weekend. He was saying, you know, in the wintertime, how wonderful it would be to go somewhere warm and just chill, if that doesn't sound like an oxymoron. And, you know, I thought, yeah, that I can understand why people do go away for periods of time over the winter just to feel better in themselves. Are you one of those people? Now, looking back in musical history on this day, August the 24th, back to 1975, Queen began recording their operatic masterpiece, Bohemian Rhapsody, in Wales, of all places. Frontman Freddie Mercury, who wrote the ambitious song, directed the band during the sessions. Mercury, May, Taylor sang their parts for 10 to 12 hours a day over a three-week period, resulting in 180 separate overdubs. That is dedication, isn't it? The six-minute suite has since been inducted into the Grammy Hall of Fame and was named the most streamed song of the 20th century. And rightfully so.

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Sergio Mendes, A Look of Love, and Roxy Music, Dance Away. And there's lots of great music to dance to when you're listening to David Lloyd, 10 o'clock tomorrow morning. He's also got the latest from our friends at Inside Soap. Great listen, David Lloyd, 10 o'clock tomorrow morning here on Boom.

Roberta Flack and Donnie Hathaway together. What a great track that is. The Closer I Get to You. And the Love and Spoonful with Daydream. You're getting very close to Derek Webster now. He's just waiting in the wings to entertain you with Night Ride here on Boom Radio. And our food for thought before I slide off to my slumbers is this. Being happy doesn't mean everything is perfect. It means you've decided to look beyond the imperfections. Oh, I like that. Have a great night's rest. See you tomorrow night.

0: From the Sky News Centre at midnight, 12 people have been arrested by police investigating the lead-up to a crash on Teesside, which killed 7 people, including 2 officers. Allegations include organised crime links. PCs Tom Clough and Matthew Blades died when their patrol car was hit by a Volkswagen being driven the wrong way on the A66. Cleveland Police Federation Chair Lauren Somerville says their families are her focus.
1: Understandably, they're worlds of absolutely fallen apart. It's so hard to describe how this grief feels and how it will feel. Policing is so unique.
0: Detectives don't think the crash was filmed for TikTok. Police have described former world snooker champion Graham Dott as a dangerous individual following his conviction for historical child sex abuse. The allegations span the 90s and 2000s. Russia has accused Britain of adding fuel to the fire by helping Ukraine develop long-range missiles. Prime Minister Andy Burnham has hit back at Moscow, asking who started the fire. We're told Donald Trump's been phoning world leaders to persuade them to cut economic ties with Iran. Treasury Secretary Scott Bessent says new US sanctions aim to block all potential sources of Tehran's revenue. Chelsea have beaten Fulham 3-2 in the Premier League's West London derby. João Pedro scored in the first minute. Record signing Morgan Rodgers netted on his debut. Cole Palmer got the winner and was involved in setting up the other goals, including one for his great mate Rodgers.
2: Now, obviously not when you grow up, you know, you want to play, you want to do anything with one of your best friends, and especially playing football at the highest level. Feels surreal, so it's nice.
0: And some rail passengers are being warned to expect longer journeys this week because of track issues caused by the recent high temperatures. Network Rail says it's introducing amended timetables in some areas. That's the latest. I'm Fader Silver.
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taking us back to the summer of 1965. In fact, this very time of year, August 65, that record was playing on transistor radios, on beaches and on lawns, all over the place in that summer. A number one record from the Walker Brothers. Welcome, welcome to the Night Ride. Derek Webster playing records in the dark into the wee small hours. Many thanks as ever to Diana for keeping us up late tonight, encouraging you to go against your circadian rhythms and stay up and enjoy the music on Boom Radio.

Squeeze, labelled with love, and Rose Royce, Wishing on a Star. Hope your Monday went well, and I had a good weekend as well. I was over in a place called Alfgill, which is near Kirby Stephen in Cumbria at the weekend. I had a lovely time. One of those really quiet places where all you could hear would be bird song, sheep in the distance, hens clucking away, and it was just really quiet and peaceful. And you could even pick Boom Radio up there as well, which is really nice. So just down the road from Pendragon Castle. So a good time was had, taking it nice and easy over the weekend. So quite chilled, I am.

Etta James and a Sunday Kind of Love on the Boom Radio Night Ride. I was listening to this one the other day and I was thinking, what a great song this. It's a touch of soul that's come out of Scotland from a Scottish band called The Vintage Explosion. They have a really good sound to them and some original soulful material as well. This one was written by Will Hitchell, who put together the band Vintage Explosion. Have a listen to this. This is really good. I Can't Get Enough of Loving You.

0: Vintage Explosion. They're on the road from September at the Alhambra Theatre in Dunfermline on the 12th of September. Then they go all over the place. Southampton, High Wycombe, Newcastle, Loughborough, Birmingham, Liverpool, Manchester, London. Catch them on the road. The Vintage Explosion.
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from the Kinks. First album, actually, their self-titled album from 1964, and Bob Marley and the Wailers, No Woman, No Cry. So I hope all is well in your world at this daft o'clock hour. Whatever you're doing, whether you're working through the night or just maybe up late, because it's just right to be around at this time of night, isn't it? Such quiet, peaceful atmosphere, just you, me, and a few others. And here's a song for night people everywhere from Rusty Draper.

Cyndi Lauper on the Boom Radio Night Ride. Absolutely love that song. And Rusty Draper with The Nightlife for We Night Creatures. So now, here's a thing for you if you're single and you'd rather not be. I know some people are quite happy to be single and say, leave me alone. You know, there's nothing worse than somebody trying to fix you up with somebody. 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Give it a try if you never thought about it before. This is Jim Capaldi on the Boom Radio Night Ride. Be warned though, love hurts.

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Barbra Streisand, one of the big songs from West Side Story and the Ivy League before that. Right, let's get the old jukebox out, shall we? I noticed that Mike Wire's dog has been at it again. I wish he'd keep it under control, for goodness sake. So let's put a coin in the slot. And start off with the record from 1959, Fats Domino, already learned that he could have a hit by doing new versions of old song standards. This is a song from 1920 that he revived in 1959, Fats Domino.

two fabulous 45s on the Boom Radio Night Ride Jukebox from 1966, The Temptations, and Fats Domino from 1959. And this was very much a part of the soundtrack of my youth. I used to stay up late listening to this quietly conversational acoustic album from Janice Ian. It's Janice Ian, and When the Party's Over.

Jealousy in from the Between the Lines LP. Marvellous. Well, looking at the 1 o'clock hour, it's crammed with great records. But I would say that to keep you awake, but I mean it. Stay up and enjoy the music on Boom Radio to the 1 o'clock hour with Leo Sayer.

0: From the Sky News Centre at 1. Police investigating a crash on the wrong side of the A66 on Teesside say five young men who died may have had links to organised crime. Their VW hit a patrol car, also killing two officers. 12 people have been arrested over alleged criminal activity in the hours beforehand. Detectives say there's no evidence anything was being filmed for TikTok. Police commentator Graham Wetton says that update's important.
1: There's been a lot of posts I've seen on social media linking some of the occupants of the Passat to previous incidents where they've posted videos. For many, it's a natural assumption to think that this was the same sort of thing again, but clearly Cleveland police have identified there was criminal activity taking place. There was more than one vehicle involved, and that's why they've put that very important clarification out now.
0: A man's been charged with murder after a woman died in a house fire in West London. Eight others were injured following the blaze in Hounslow last Wednesday. Former world snooker champion Graham Dott's been found guilty of sexually abusing two children of primary school age in the 90s and 2000s. Police Scotland describe him as a dangerous individual. A share of nearly £10 billion has been allocated to councils and housing associations in England to build affordable homes. Most will be for social rent, and more than £2 billion going to mayoral areas outside London. If you're grabbing a coffee, you may be getting more or less caffeine in it than you realise. Which has looked at beverages sold at some major chains. At one, a medium cappuccino contains almost 3.5 times as much as the same drink at another outlet. Here's nutritionist Shefali Loth.
2: For most people, around 400 milligrams a day of caffeine is the safe recommended amount. If you're pregnant, that goes down to 200 milligrams, so half of the standard amount. And actually, a lot of the coffees that we looked at exceed that even in one drink.
0: And Chelsea have beaten Fulham 3-2 in the Premier League's West London derby. Cole Palmer scored the winner. That's the latest. I'm Faye De Silva. B-O-O-M.
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